Yeah, there was a bit of Joel Kennedy there with Sunday Warning, British India with Blinded, Eskimo Joe, Kiss Chasey, End of Fashion and Powderfinger as well. A couple great, great Aussie bands there for your Wednesday morning. 12th of August is today's date and the time. Right now is 1 minute past 8 o'clock here on the Brekkie Wrap. Normally I would be doing the weather, but I'm on Studio One at the moment and I don't have the weather on this computer. So I've just got my phone on bomb at the moment. For Derby, we're just going to do Derby's weather. 31 degrees we're going to be getting up to today. A bit windy as well. At the moment we've got 43 kilometer hour wind gusts. So yeah, it is definitely a bit windy at the moment. And then for the tide times, let me just get that up for you today, will be a low tide very soon at around 17 minutes past 8. That's going to be a low tide of 2.74 metres. Later on this afternoon at 1:52 p.m., we've got a high tide of 10.41 metres. And then tonight, a low at around 10 to 9 p.m. That's going to be a low tide of 1.46 metres. That's the brief weather for this morning. time right now, 2 minutes past 8. Of course, we're taking you up until 9 here on the Brekkie Wrap, getting you ready every weekday morning from 7 till 9 a.m. Kicking off the hour, got a bit of ballpark music and Raw Lotus, so do stay tuned.

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A little birdie there with Beautiful to Me. Also had Royal Otis, I Want to Dance with You, and Ballpark Music at the top. Please Don't Move to Melbourne, kicking off the 8 o'clock hour there. Time right now, though, is 13 minutes past eight. We're taking you up until 9 o'clock here on the Brekkie Wrap, getting you ready for your Wednesday morning, or hump day, as they like to call it. It's that little slope down to the weekend. Got some Angus and Julia Stone and Grace Corrin coming up now, so do stay tuned.

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bit of Lottie McLeod there with Wednesdays at the Waterloo. We also had some Grace Curran with Metro and Angus and Julia Stone as well at the top there with that lovely little track called Mango Tree. Time right now is 24 minutes past 8. You're tuned in here on The Brekkie Wrap here with myself, OJ, on 6DBY, getting you ready for your weekday mornings. Got some Ruby Who and the Forever Party coming up now, so do stay tuned. Time is 8:24 in the a.m. Every

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1: The Derby Speedway Club 2026 race calendar. June the 19th and 20th, the Boab Spectacular. July the 25th, All Division Point Meeting. August the 21st and 22nd, the Donny Archer Memorial with the Westralia Cup for the first time here in Derby. And lastly, on September the 11th and 12th, the Yakamunga Stampede.
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Yeah, a bit of Ruby Fields there with Tackle Box. We also had the Forever Party with Angels and a bit of Ruby Who as well with Fool. Been loving that song at the moment. Time is 8:36 in the AM. You're tuned in here on the Brekkie Wrap here on 6DBY, getting you ready for your Wednesday morning. 12th of August is today's date as well. We've got Teen Jesus and the Gene Teasers coming up featuring the Grogoons and some Small Fish as well. So do stay tuned.

Alright, Viper there with Pinkies. We also had a bit of Small Fish with Sweet Taste, some of the Ryans, and Teen Jesus and the Gene Teasers at the top there, featuring the Grogans with that track called Salt. Good morning. You're tuned in here, of course, on the Brekkie Route with myself, OJ, getting you ready for your Wednesday morning, hump day as they like to call it, here in good old Derbytown, that little slope down to the weekend, and always keen for it. Time right now is 11 minutes to 9, so I'm out of here for this morning. I'll be back, though, this afternoon at 3 o'clock with Sprouts, back with myself and Jack as well on the phone, playing you guys brand new Australian music that has been released in the past week. So if keen for that, I'll see you then. But I'll be back tomorrow morning at 7 a.m. back here with the Brekkie Wrap. So until then, have a good one, and I'll catch you all later.

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0: The LUMA bus service runs Tuesday and Thursday in school term. They depart LUMA at 8 a.m. and later on in the afternoon depart Derby at 11:30 a.m. For adults, it is $60 with same-day return being $90. 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

0: 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Ross River virus detected in Fitzroy Crossing. WA Health is urging residents and travellers to Fitzroy Crossing to avoid mosquito bites after this season's first detection of Ross River virus in mosquitoes. The virus was detected as part of the Department of Health Mosquito Surveillance Program. Symptoms of Ross River virus include painful or swollen joints, sore muscles, skin rashes, fever, fatigue, headaches, and rash lasting for weeks to months. 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Use mosquito nets and mosquito-proof tents if sleeping outside. 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
13: Welcome to Knowledge Time, a half-hour lifestyle show over a cup of tea with myself, Mitch Torres.
14: And me, Natasha Short. Knowledge Time speaks to the issues of economics, politics and education, health, well-being, culture, land and sea, and development.
13: As well as Kimberley characters, sometimes lighthearted and other times diving deep into the issues affecting folks across the Kimberley and beyond.
14: So grab a knowledge, pull up your chair and join us for a yarn. Hi everybody and welcome to another episode of Knowledge Your Time, and joining us this morning in the studio, me and Mitch Torres, is Bron Travis. Hi Bron, how are you?
15: Hi ladies, I'm very good, thank
13: Bron.
15: You.
14: Thanks so much for joining
13: us. Nice to see your lovely face.
14: Yeah, well, the audience is not going to be seeing your lovely face, but they can get to hear a little bit about your story, Bron. Can you tell us, I know you're connected to Yamaji Mob, but also a lot of different Aboriginal groups here in the Kimberley. Can you just tell us a little bit about your connection, where you're from, and where you are living now and what you're doing?
15: Yeah, so from my mum's side and my grandfather's side, Nanda Yamaji, and then from this way, my dad's side and my grandmother's side are Bard and Yugana. So I am based in Derby. I've lived here, born and bred here my whole life. And, a lot of my family, grew up here with a lot of my family, but also now, you know, as we've gotten older, they've all kind of gone and done their own things and we've spread out a little bit, but got my own family here and my businesses here, so this is where I am.
14: Bron, tell us how you got into business in the first place, because I know you've been doing that for a little while. You used to run the news agency as well as running, you know, a little bit of business on the side, but what was your introduction into business? How did you get into it?
15: Yeah, it started from a very young age. My grandparents actually in Derby, first electrical contractors in Derby, we then inherited, you know, that business. So it's a bit of a legacy story, I suppose. We then inherited, you know, that business, I suppose, with my dad. So he took on the electrical contracting business from my grandfather. And that was where it all started. So my parents had the electrical contracting business. Then they stemmed into retail operations from there as well. And so I've just grown up around business and loved, you know, the idea of being in charge of, you know, your own destiny and your own money and creating wealth for your family and, you know, being able to pass that on as well. So that's a very, I guess, a very strong part of why I still choose to be in business as well, is because of that and, you know, being able to pass it on to my son and, yeah, just I guess, empower him too to take control of his own finances and destiny and, yeah, just be open to creating different income streams.
11: So that's really interesting that you have a strong history of entrepreneurship in your family. With your oldies, how did that start for them? Like, what was their background before stepping into that space?
15: Yeah, well, as I said, like from my dad's side, it was his parents already had the electrical contracting business. So he, you know, went and did an apprenticeship with his dad and his family business. And then from there, that's when, you know, they took over that that electrical contracting business. So my parents, you know, then had that business. My mum's side, there wasn't a lot of business background there, but she just naturally stepped into that role and, you know, took on all of the administration and bookkeeping and all of that side of things. And dad was more so on the ground, and towards the end of, you know, their business days, he was more in the office when they, you know, leveraged more staff and had more working crew on the ground. Yeah, but that was just a natural kind of progression for my mum when they chose to step into taking on that business themselves.
14: You know, I was just saying to somebody the other day that not a lot of our Aboriginal families would have had that role modelling in their childhood. So I think you're rare in that regard. And as a person who has stepped into business now, it'd be very difficult, I would imagine, to go back to like a traditional 9-to-5. And 9-to-5 might work 1 or 2 days a week, but ultimately it's about that flexibility and freedom and the flow that being in business gives you, right? So that leads me into your work at a club called Maganda Makers, Tomorrow Makers, which is for Kimberley Indigenous women and other Aboriginal women who are originally from other parts of Australia but could be living in the Kimberley, and supporting them in their business journey. And you are part of that work. You're a club connector. You're based in Derby, and you're supporting other women to maybe go down that road that you've been travelling down for many years now. How do you find that role? How do you – well, tell us a little bit about your work and your experiences in that regard, Bron.
15: Yeah, it's a very fulfilling role for me because, you know, I've been surrounded by business for many years, as I've just explained. So it's not just that I've just stepped into business. I'm deeply passionate about it. I'm passionate about seeing women starting from, you know, a concept and a small idea and really scaling that into something sustainable and something that can potentially, you know, be the thing that changes their lives and you know, be the thing that, you know, has money in their hands to be able to make decisions for themselves and choices for themselves, and then potentially even then passing that on to their families as well. And that's a big piece for me too, because, you know, I've seen that happen in my family with, you know, the businesses that have gone through, you know, the generations. And the same for me, like that's a big piece of my business too, is, you know, being able to pass this opportunity on to my son. And it may not even be that he wants to take on our exact business, but also passing on that knowledge and sharing that, you know, and that's what lights me up inside of that role, is being able to empower the women for taking a small idea that they're skilled in and craft in, and, you know, they've got a little bit of an idea, and, yeah, helping them move forward and, you know, bring those ideas to light, and then potentially, you know, passing that on to their kids. But even if it's not passing it on to their kids, passing that knowledge on to their family as well.
11: Tell our listeners about what issues are Aboriginal women bringing up in terms of wanting to get into business? What are their stopping blocks or their fears, and how do you help them overcome? Because for many, as we say, historically, it's been a space that people haven't been in, and there's just been a few pockets of that. How do you break down that fear for them? You know, because a lot of women got great ideas, but what's the pathway to realizing those dreams that they have and knocking those fears out, but with really strong information about how you can do it?
15: Yeah. I just want to acknowledge as well that definitely I feel really blessed to have had that history and that upbringing of strong business around me, because that definitely does you know, it's not to be ignored, because when you're surrounded by those sorts of things, and it's only in, you know, a natural progression as well. So, you know, that's not to be disregarded, and it is rare. But I feel like what we're creating with Maganda is that we're cultivating that space and that empowering environment to be able to help these women with just moving from an idea. And, you know, power in numbers too. You know, we've got a lot of women who are in the early stages and phases with their ideas. So really grabbing hold of those women and working closely with them, empowering them, mentoring them, you know, really just encouraging them. I feel like that's a huge piece for Indigenous women as well, is that just having somebody in your corner, somebody to, you know, take those first steps with and hold those hands with in the beginning stages, you know, and then once you have that foundation, you know, by then that confidence and a little bit more of a, definitely confidence, but you've got that foundation by then to, you know, start making those next steps and going into the scaling phases. You know, we also work with women who are in, you know, established businesses and advanced stages of their business too. So all different phases and stages, and we all face different issues and problems. And, you know, say, for example, the ones who are in the more advanced stage and established businesses, they might be having issues with, you know, having to get staff. They might be having issues with outsourcing, suppliers, dealing with partnerships, those sorts of things. So, you know, it's just finding those mentors and finding the right people that we can connect those other ladies with as well, to be able to help them on their journey. Because I've found, even in business, even in established business and advanced business, you're still facing problems and issues, and, you know, they're still significant as when you're first starting out.
11: Tell us a little bit more about your collectors club meetings. When are they run? What's a typical gathering look like, and what kind of issues are the women discussing there?
15: Yeah, so we normally catch up once a month. We moved into an online model this year. We've had a few good responses to that, but what we've found is that the and what we're finding is on the ground, one in person yarns have had a better response. So we're in a little bit, I suppose, of that testing phase where, you know, it may work better online, it may work better in person, or maybe we do a mixture of both. So, yeah, this month we're stepping into the face-to-face ones. For me, I think the face-to-face is going to work better.
14: Definitely.
15: And I do like that, I do like that personalised connection and getting to see, you know, the women in their, you know, in their essence and in their craft, and they're bringing their, you know, in their authenticity as well. So, yeah.
11: And it takes them out of their isolation too, the isolation space.
15: Yeah, and I think it also has them stepping into more of that business identity too, because you're going to a business meeting, you know, even though we're just having these yarning circles can be very intimate and very casual and comfortable, but it's also something that we can schedule into our calendars and create that, you know, that business identity that they're going, you know, to go and catch up with other women in business.
14: Yeah.
11: So we've got three connectors clubs, one in Broome, Derby and Kununurra, right? And do all of you connectors talk genuinely amongst yourselves as well?
15: Yeah, we actually catch up a fair bit and talk quite a fair bit. We're in communication all the time.
14: Yeah.
15: Almost every couple of days. Yeah.
14: How great is that?
15: Yeah. So it's good because you're getting to, you know, bounce ideas with the other club connectors as well. You know, what's working, what's not working, how we're feeling about this face to face model as opposed to the online yarning circles. Yeah, no, it's really good.
14: It's one of the reasons why our camps are so successful. I think it's that opportunity for women to get together face-to-face, because it doesn't happen. Those positive interactions don't happen often enough. Often people are going for a funeral or they're going for work purposes or whatever. But creating those spaces, I think, is so important. But let's talk about some of those features of what we need to be able to be business, women in business. And you mentioned about being a volunteer, but it opens doors. You can do roles that are that may not be paid, but they return a dividend in a different way because they're a connection. Mm-hmm. Then you're in front of somebody. Mm-hmm. You get referred better, or someone knows your name. And let's talk about that, because that's one area that women sometimes can struggle with. They're like, oh, how do I find the little network? How do I find a, you know, some other extra networks to be a part of that can let people know that I do this? I don't want to be – if you're running a business, mm-hmm. you don't want to be hidden in a cupboard. You're trying to get out there and promote your name and your brand and what you do and what how you can contribute to a project. So talk about your roles that have opened up new doors for you.
15: Yeah, so I am in the space of events. So I'm also – so been inside of the West Kimberley Turf Club in a secretarial role and also recently just the president for almost – going on nearly 6.5 years. So that is a major social event that occurs in Derby once a year. It requires a lot of stakeholder engagement. It requires a lot of dealings with sponsorship and cultivating a lot of partnerships inside of that as well, nurturing relationships, event management, event coordination, dealing with compliance with RAWA. So and all of that stuff is volunteer work. And the other organisation that I'm a volunteer for as well is the Derby Chamber of Commerce. And recently in May this year, we hosted the Kimberley Economic Forum as well. So another events-based role that I took on. And an example of those two roles that I'm in is obviously people getting to know me and how I operate inside of events, expanding my networks in terms of, you know, dealing with stakeholders, dealing with sponsors, dealing with and just expanding my network. So I have had a direct work opportunity stem directly from my involvement inside of the West Kimberley Turf Pub, which I was clearly something that I identified, you know, of that was directly from that connection. And I know it definitely would not have happened had I not have been inside of that role. And it's just people are now, I suppose, starting to get to know me as the person who can run large-scale events, coordinate large-scale events, lead them, be behind them, competently deal with stakeholders, competently negotiate inside of partnerships and stuff like that. So that's just an example of how those roles that you go and volunteer in can really expand your network and all of your connections. And yeah, you might not be being paid for it at the start, but you definitely are going to be paid for it, you know, in other ways. Yeah.
11: It's more of a social payment, if you want to put it like that. Mm.
15: Yeah, absolutely. And it does, you know, like I didn't go into those roles going, oh, I'm going to go and do this work for free and I'm going to get out of it. Because, you know, for example, with the Turf Club, I didn't get out of that working opportunity until just this year. But, you know, this particular business owner saw me doing this work for 6 years. And then it has led into an opportunity. Mm. And then they've seen me go and do and execute on the, you know, the Kimberley Economic Forum.
14: Yeah.
15: And so now, you know, it's just solidifying even further, you know, your reputation, what you're capable of, what you're competent of. And, yeah, but like I said, I didn't go into these things for, you know, for business opportunity. It's because we have a town and a community that relies, you know, heavily on volunteers as well for these events and these things to get off the ground, and especially the Chamber of Commerce as well. We're a very, very new chamber, so it's not one that is funded, you know, for people to go and get jobs at. So that's completely volunteer-based as well.
14: Yeah, no, it's so important, Bron. That's, you know, a lot of our mob don't maybe understand. What's the saying? Your net worth is from your network, you know?
15: Yeah,
14: it's saying your network produces a net worth, you know? Uh-huh. So it's very, yeah. very important to understand that we've got to be connected to a community. And like you're saying, you're not doing it necessarily to get paid or to get something out of it, but that's the natural flow on by somebody then connecting to you. And I think another important thing to remember is if you do a piece of work, even though it may not be paid at the rate that it should be, other people get to see that work. And it's like a business card. It's like a stamp of something that you've done that someone can come in later and go, that I really like how you did that. We need that service or we need that product as well over where we are. So work flows onto new work.
11: Let's talk about it's one of the things that, you know, Natasha and I speak about a lot is that across the Kimberley, not many people know or understand the space that Aboriginal women are venturing into. Because it is even a new space for women to be in business, because primarily, historically, it's been a male space. And so letting people know what we do, tell us about the exciting prospects or the exciting stories of what women are thinking about in terms of, you know, what they'd like their business to be about. I mean, tell us the whole scope of it, like from civil works to beauty products or art or crafts or whatever it may be, bush foods. Tell us about what your women, particularly in Derby, are talking about.
15: You're right. There is a huge, huge variety of business owners and women who we're working with different ideas. And I think, you know, like it's important to remember that because you can have any idea in business. You can, this is why I get so passionate about it, because you can monetize anything. You can bring any idea that you have and your own IP and turn it into a paid offer, a paid opportunity, a product. So we have women who are in the bush foods and botanicals space. We have women who are in the craft space. We have artists. We have photographers. We have women in civil. We have women who are consultants. We have women who have, you know, fashion brands. It's just a massive variety. And this is what we all individually get to bring to the table inside of our community, inside of Magana Makers, because what one person may have knowledge on, we get to share that openly amongst each other. And, you know, what can help one person can help another person. And that's what I truly love, is just that really big variety of knowledge that we can all tap into. And really good variety of all the different types of businesses.
14: Another thing that I'm seeing as well, and you guys as club connectors within Magana Makers, you've just recently undergone like a skills and talents register that you've called out to our members to say, hey, where are you at with this? Because what is not happening, and this is happening across the board. I was having a catch-up with the other day with a friend, and she works in a particular space, and I was saying to her, I don't feel like I'm fully activated as an Aboriginal woman who has 3 decades of Kimberley experience. I am not activated anywhere near for my talent, my knowledge, my lived experience, and what I know I can produce. And she said, I'm the same. Oh. She said, I've been doing my space for 30-odd years and people are flying in and providing a service that I literally have been doing for years, and I'm here in Kununurra. It's actually mind-blowing. Mm-hmm. And there's not enough coordination of services or coordination of people's talents or even identifying in our own community who can do what. You know, so it's really important what you're doing there, because then you can say, oh, did you know those two go together? Or those three should get together and do that. But because nobody is overarching, looking at that and basically touching and saying, that's your space, that's your jam, that's your background, come on, come together, connect and do something amazing. It's already here in our own backyard. Do you know how many talented, amazing people we have living in our backyard?
15: Yeah.
14: And they're not being activated. So how do we get a little bit more cluey and a little bit more purposeful and proactive and very intentional? That's the word. It's being very intentional to say, we've got these skills. So we don't need continue to have fly in business consultants, fly in whatever they are. Where's the local people providing that?
15: Yeah, I agree. Inside of the other business spaces as well that I'm involved in, I agree. I see that a fair bit. All these fly in, fly out people and even contractors and services that come in, even you know, within the region, we have outside towns coming into Derby, and I'm presuming the same in Broome and Kununurra, you know. I don't know the answer, but I'd like to see in the future that, you know, we do just start tapping into a bit more of a mindset shift too, I suppose, and being able and being open to giving people the opportunity locally, you know. And I feel like this kind of ties into this volunteering work as well. You know, that's this work that you're doing to, you know, it is free work, but it's almost like you're coming in and you're showing your competency, you're showing, you know, what you are capable of. And then it's almost like people have seen that evidence, they've seen what you're doing, and now they're going, okay, now I'm ready to pay you for that. That's okay now because you can do it. But there is a little bit of a risk as well, you know, with just people not knowing what they don't know. And I think Life Back Skills register that we're creating at the moment is going to be a really good thing. All these registers that we have in the Kimberley, they're all good, but if nobody's looking at them as well, then they're not going to be utilised. So yeah. Getting that information in front of the right people is another thing, yeah.
14: You know, another thing that I have, because just recently I've been touching base with different organisations across the region to give a bit of an update on Mugga Makers and the work that we're doing. And you know, people are learning about it maybe for the first time. Others have a bit of an understanding. But what also is another way of promoting the work is to activate Aboriginal women who are sitting in key positions on boards. They're actually directors. They're actually chair people. Mm-hmm. They're actually vice chair people, you know. How do we actually say to our organisations, implement a percentage target of Indigenous procurement? You know, uh-huh. like actually uh-huh. be active about it. There's a 3%, you know, nationally or 4%, whatever it is, through IPP or APP, you know. But if we're working in the Kimberley, why can't we increase that target and actually be very purposeful about that and have our Indigenous directors very mm-hmm. intentional and purposeful about doing exactly that? And many of our Mugga makers are sitting in key positions, but they don't even understand their own power sometime to advocate and bring up these conversations. So that's another thing to do. Identify all these women and say, hey, you know, use these monies to support the Indigenous business community.
15: Yeah,
11: maybe we need
15: 100% agree.
11: Maybe we need a regional push with a messaging that's something like Kimberley first.
14: No,
11: you know,
14: Kimberley has to be Kimberley first. Kimberley we live first, here. We're investing here.
11: Locals first, lived experience, lived knowledge first.
14: Yeah,
11: surely any project outcome would be so benefited from that. And the outcome at the end of the stream is that the funds stay locally. For that economic development story that we keep hearing people talking about. But we're saying keep it, keep the benefits local.
14: Mm.
11: And at the same time, you're uplifting people to a level where you're satisfied with their skills and their expertise, and we're building experts uh-huh. in our mm. own area. Uh-huh. I think it's a wonderful outcome that every Kimberley person who's in a position to make change should actually be considering and saying, how do we do this?
14: Mm.
11: You know,
15: yeah, it's a huge economic flow on effect as well. You're keeping more people in towns, more people in jobs, more families here, more families get to stay together, stick together, more, you know, income back into the communities. It's huge, that flow on effect. And you get FIFO workers who come in, do what they need to do and take their money and leave, and there's no input back into the town.
14: Yeah, mm. Bron, and spilling up capacity of our local businesses as well. But Bron, on the back of the Broome Chamber of Commerce hosting the first, I think the inaugural Indigenous Business Chamber, right? I was thinking, mm-hmm. wouldn't it be awesome to work in conjunction with all the chambers across the Kimberley and actually do a national business, Indigenous business event here in the Kimberley? You know,
15: I love that idea. Yeah, you know, I'm all about events and networking and having just powerful people coming together and other people coming and feeling like they can, you know, be surrounded by, you know, great mentors and people with good advice, people with good guidance, and just being in those, you know, empowering rooms as well. I'd love to see that happen.
14: We want to see people inspired by the possibilities. because it's infinite. You know, let's be inspired by what could happen here. So, hey, we're at the end of our time, Ron.
15: I love having these yarns and talking about Indigenous women in business and, you know, Indigenous business as a whole as well, and what we can do to, yeah, create better opportunities for our people, get more opportunities into the right people's hands, and, yeah, just continue doing the work that we're doing. It's really, really something I'm passionate about. So thank you for the opportunity today, as Cash and Mitch.
14: That's it. Normalising success and people doing well, eh? So fantastic.
15: Yes.
14: All right. Well, thank you so much for taking the time to join us today. And thanks for our listeners. Yeah, hope you'll get to join us on another episode of Knowledge Time coming up soon. Until then, Wally Lou.
11: Galio.

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1: Hey, this is Ned from 4 Nelson and you're listening to 6DBY Radio.

Yeah, good morning. What are you coming to do with me? Eating again here? Taking to the next hour? It's a beautiful day today, David. So here's Joshua, Blue Clear Skies.

Yeah, Joe Shirt, Blue Clear Sky. Next song is a record that Roger Rod is out there listening, because here's the request, it's just Express Roger Rod.

Yeah, it was Joy Shred with Amarillo by Morning. Next song is just called Mop of the AJ Block. If you're listening in, so here's Scott Brooks with I've Got Friends in Low Places.

0: women too.
1: Yeah, there was Rick Good and a hard-working man out there. And there was Brooks Lennon with a hard-working man. Next song is George Strait with the Heartland.

Yeah, it was George Strait with Heartland. Next song, we are living in the Kimberley Derby from Broome to Cronulla. So here's our request for Jack Strait, Living in the Kimberley.

Yeah, there was Garth Brooks with the dance next song as you require go to ask. Require go to a future movie, if they're listening, because we left the home back there, Mongolian Yelbu Town. We only remembered 101 Kui Town now, so here's our request. It's future expert of the hometown.

Prayer or Bon Jovi with Living on a Prayer. Next song is Seaside Drifted with Cold Stone with Waiting for the Tide. Sorry, my bad.

instead of remote cleaner, Gomez, calm down. And my last song for the day, Derby, is Peter Andre and Mysterious Girl. Hope you guys enjoyed my show today, Derby. Thanks for having me. Have a wonderful day. Give me on Friday. Same place, same time.

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0: Good afternoon, folks. How you all doing on this lovely Wednesday afternoon? 12th of August, 2026. I'm back. Hip hop, hooray. Yeah, I was missing for a couple of days, folks. Busy this week, unfortunately. House inspections. Quite a bit of cleaning in my house. And thank you, Amanda. I couldn't have got it all done without you. She actually done most of it, so thank you to Mandy. Big boy, in trouble. Had to sort some stuff out with him this morning. And back at the radio station. It's good to be back in the driver's seat. Oh, well, standing, I should say. Love these new desks where you can now put the desks up and you can actually stand while doing your show. Yeah, no more sitting down at the radio, no more. Standing up doing show. Absolutely love it, but I love the brand new chairs they got. And no one else likes the chairs. I'm the only one that likes the big chairs. OJ, absolutely can't stand them. But I don't mind the new chairs for the new desks that go up and down. But it's good to be back. Through your lunch break, it's 15 minutes past 12 at the moment on this Wednesday afternoon. Hope everybody enjoyed the weekend. Had the rodeo, of course, all weekend, Saturday, Sunday. Kicked off last week, Thursday, Friday, Saturday, Sunday. They had the Mechanical Bull. Should have been a good weekend. Hope everybody enjoyed that. And definitely, some crazy kids going mad on the weekend there, stealing cars and things like that. We don't need that here in Derbytown. Come on. Guys and girls, kids, be smarter than that. Be a good person for the community. And don't be running amok, that's for sure. But we got some... Also, the kids had an absolutely great time down at the local Derby Jetty on Saturday for the Merry Island Fishing Club put on a little fishing comp there on the weekend on Saturday. So the kids absolutely enjoyed that. There were some great photos there on Facebook of the kids absolutely enjoying themselves on that great day. So big thank you to Merry Island Fishing Club and everybody involved with making that great event happen. And talking about great events coming up, we got one happening right here at Derby Media Aboriginal Corporation, right here on the 6DBY grounds at the radio station on Wodehouse Street, Lock 2, Wodehouse Street here in Derby Town. We got Larkari Sounds coming up. Big thanks to First Block Sounds, Wham, Western Australian Music Industry, Derby Media Aboriginal Corporation, 6DBY and WA Music Week, of course, all coming together to put this great event on, this weekend? Yep, this Saturday, August the 15th from 5 p.m. to 9 p.m. in the afternoon and evening, right here at the radio station. We've got Larkari Sounds, First Block Sounds presenting Dreamers, Dulinga, Dulunga, something like that. Anyway, forgive me if I get it wrong. Ishmael, Mr. Baranga, Callum Mungaloo, and Mr. S.J. Nulget himself. They're all going to be appearing and putting on a show for us for Larkari Sounds this weekend, this Saturday, 15th of August. Lock that in. All ages, family-friendly event. No alcohol, no drugs, please. Free entry and free food until it all runs out. So get in early, get yourself a feed, sit back, relax, and enjoy some great sounds. They're put on by First Block Sounds, presenting with... in conjunction, 6DBY, Larkari Radio, Dreamers, Dunga, Ishmael Baranga, Callum Mungaloo, and SJ Nulget, Larkari Sounds. It's going to be happening this weekend. And just a friendly reminder for everybody out there tuning in today, Derby District High School just wants to give everybody here in the community a friendly reminder that school is closed this Friday, the 14th of August, due to the Athletics Carnival on Thursday night, the 13th of August. So the kids going to be going late until about, seven-ish, with the Twilight Athletics Carnival coming up. They got Friday off. They're going to be happy about that, the kids. And stay tuned, because we're broadcasting into Fitzroy as well today. Got a little bit of Fitzroy news as well coming up. Yep, they got some, education on riders, e-ridables and scooters and things like that happening in Fitzroy at the moment. So I'll let you know a little bit more about that coming up. But right now, Naughty by Nature, Hip Hop Parade, Red Hot Chili Peppers, Higher Ground, Rocking Us Up, and Bruno Mars, Just the Way You Are, kicking things off. But right now, a couple of quick messages, back into the music, and then we've got some Fitzroy news for you. Are you interested in joining a run club? Well, check out this Thursday and every Thursday, the Derby Run Club. 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

them to find a one banana. Monkey super turtle, you stop here. I found like a banana for you, me. 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Foolish monkey, yeah. River high.

0: Wallalaku Aboriginal Corporation is calling all Nyinganamungala Native Title holders and Wallalaku members to attend an important community meeting about the proposed Buru Energy Raphael gas project. The meetings will be held on Wednesday, the 9th and Thursday, the 10th of September, from 9 a.m. to 4 p.m. at the Derby Sportsman's Club, 61 Ashley Street here in Derby, followed by a venue change on Friday, the 11th of September, from 9 a.m. to 12 noon at the Recreation Centre Community Room, 61 Ashley Street here in Derby. This is an important opportunity for Nyinganamungala people to hear independent environmental advice and receive an update from Buru Energy about the proposed Raphael project. It is critical that all Nyinganamungala Native Title holders attend this important meeting, hear the information firsthand, and to understand what is being proposed. 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That's 0891911234. Or email casual@wallalaku.org.au. Travel assistance requests need to be received by 12 noon, Wednesday, the 2nd of September, 2026.
1: Hello, this is Stephen Morrison, up from Kalgoorlie for a couple of weeks, back home to the Kimberleys, but couldn't leave without saying hello to my brother, Brad Shadforth. 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

0: Big good afternoon to the brother Stephen Morrison there. He runs a great men's program way down the bottom of WA, down through Albany Way there, I think. Yeah, all the way down the bottom. Anyway, he lives right down there and runs an absolute great men's program. He takes the guys out on bush, out on country, and he's all over the place doing all kinds of things. He did a trip up to Papua New Guinea last year, and he'll be going back on a second trip back up to Papua New Guinea, all part of his work, and it'll be good to get him up here to have a chat with some of the maybe Wurundjeri first mob off the top of my head to come up. He's able to get his work to pay for everything, and he can come up here and showcase what he does down there to the folks up here and give you a good idea of what kind of model they use down there. So maybe we can institute something like that up here in the Kimberley to create some great spaces for men up here. So we can, you know, Fitzroy's doing a really good job. Derby, we used to have a good men's shed. It used to work really, really good when things were compulsory. Once they killed the compulsory thing, all you big, high-living blackfellas wanted to change things. I don't know why they did that. They should have kept it compulsory. It was a great place. There was a whole bunch of young fellas there when I was there supervising at the men's shed way back when. And those young fellas I see today, they all got jobs because they had the that great lady that was working with them, helping them with their, you know, their reading and writing and getting them through their courses and stuff like that. All those young fellas got jobs now because it was compulsory. They had to turn up. And when they realized, once they turned up, that what a great opportunity to have, what a great place it was, they didn't mind turning up. Sometimes you need to be forced into something to make something good for yourself. And they should have kept that compulsory, I reckon. But anyway, yeah, Brother Boy Steve would love to kind of write you a letter, Wurundjeri, about that guy and what he does and the mob he works for. And hopefully you guys can get him up here. And he can do some workshops and some things up here with the fellas. And I used to go to school with him. He's a good mate of mine. Pastor as well. He does a lot of preaching and things like that. And yeah. Does great work, and it's all paid for. You guys don't have to pay for anything. So I'm going to see if I can get him up here this way and get us to show us what a good men's shed model is. 8-Ball 8 can rocking us up back there with some great country, living on the river. A big good afternoon to the folks up there next to the mighty Matawara and Christine Anu, Monkey and the Turtle. And I've got a bit of Fitzroy news for you today. Of course, if you're a Combank, if you bank with Combank and Fitzroy Crossing, here's your chance to catch up with Commonwealth Bank. They are in Fitzroy today, and they will be there for the next 2 days, 12th to the 14th of August. 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They can help sort you out over the next couple of days. Today, Wednesday, and tomorrow, Thursday, 9 a.m. to 4 p.m. And then, of course, they will be there Friday as well, Friday, 9 a.m. to 12 p.m. At the Karyilly Adult Training Centre, 8 Flynn Drive in Fitzroy Crossing. 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They will be closed for lunch, 12 p.m. to 1 p.m., but they will be there from 9 right up until 4 p.m. tomorrow and Thursday. Friday, they're there for half a day, and 8 Flynn Drive, Karyilly Adult Training Centre. That's where you can catch up with them and get all your Combank stuff sorted out. Also, there's some safety stuff going on. Aboriginal Legal Service WA in with the Women's Resource Centre in Fitzroy there. Safeways in the Kimberley. 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It's all about education on e-ridables, you know, those e-scooters and e-bikes, safe riding and related laws, legal education for Kimberley youth and families on car theft and reckless driving, something that's a big thing here in the Kimberley that we need to definitely get on top of. Learn about the negative flow-on effects of getting a motor vehicle driver's license in the future. An opportunity to develop resources about road safety concerns in your community. And I tell you what, if you've got a motor vehicle driver's license, you always got to have that extra little bit of money put away one side, to keep your keep your driver's license registered. And if you've got a car, you got to keep your car registered and registered and all that sort of stuff. So you got to have always a money put to one side. Yeah, so that's all happening next week, Tuesday, the August, Tuesday, 18th of August, 12 to 2 p.m. at the Women's Resource Center in Fitzroy Crossing. Lunch provided as well. Big thank you to the Government of Western Australia, funded by the Road Safety Commission. All community, great community initiatives there, and Aboriginal Legal Service of WA and Women's Resource Center. Yep, Tuesday, 12 to 2 p.m. All that great information and education there on e-rideables and e-bikes and stuff like that that's going to be happening in Fitzroy. So some great stuff coming your way. 24 minutes away from 1 o'clock.
1: The Derby Speedway Club 2026 race calendar. June the 19th and 20th, the Boab Spectacular. July the 25th, All Division Point Meeting. 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And lastly, on September the 11th and 12th, the Yakamunga Stampede.
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0: Sailor Song, B-52's The Love Shack, and Richard Marx with Hazard there. 9 minutes away from 1 o'clock at the top of the hour for the folks in Fitzroy at Wonky Radio. You're going to be switching back to your normal programming. Great to have your company for an hour from 12 to 1, Monday to Friday. Big good afternoon to Chris and the crew down there. And last bit of news for the folks in Fitzroy. Just a quick heads up, there's quite a few fires burning around. Please check your DFES map, Department of Fire and Emergencies map, to find out where the bushfires are burning. Now, all of this advice has been issued today. A following alert has been issued by the Department of Fire and Emergency Services. Please note changes throughout the alert. The warning area has been extended to cover an area between, bushfire advices issued today, 12th of August. Now, there is a bushfire advice in place for people traveling on the Great Northern Highway about 60 kilometers south of Broome up the peninsula. For people in the area west of the highway, including Eco Beach Wilderness Retreat and parts of Roebuck and Lugrange, there's a fire burning in that part of the country. There's also a bushfire advice in place for people in and around Ngaralgin community and Gilmarang and Bobbering and Beagle Bay out to Broome Cape Levig Road in the Dampier Peninsula. Fire burning out that way. Also, bushfire advice is in place for people traveling along the Great Northern Highway and parts of Willair. So just at the side of Willair, there's a bit of fire going on out there. And people traveling along the Great Northern Highway between Leicester's rest area, Ord River, and Warman and the Ord River up in the East Kimberley. That includes the vicinity of Warman Road, Turkey Creek, and the first road up that way there. So just be careful if you're heading from Warman up through to Kununurra. And bushfire advice in place for people bounded by Crossing Falls Road, Fish Farm Road, and the Ord River and the Victoria Highway in Kununurra up Lake Argyle Way. Also, a bushfire is in place for people traveling along the Gibb River Road in the Woonamun Conservation Park. So there's bushfire burning in that part of the country as well. And if you need to see a lawyer in Fitzroy, KCLS lawyers are going to be based at Karrieyilly for this month, August. They will be there 18th and the 19th of August at the Karrieyilly. 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

0: I'm Adam Evans with the NIRS News. Plans to vaccinate birds against the deadly H5 strain of bird flu is a relief for conservationists. Yesterday, the federal government announced it will start vaccinating birds against the virus, which is continuing to spread across the country. Birds in captivity will be vaccinated first. Dr. Carol Booth from the Invasive Species Council has told the ABC it's good news, but it's a shame we can't do all the birds.
1: I mean, it would just be wonderful if we could vaccinate wildlife as we do for people for diseases like this. But the fact that you need to vaccinate twice, you also need to do safety trials for each species, and also the fact that the virus continually changes.
0: More than 100 service stations across the country have been raided as part of a blitz targeting the alleged sale of illicit tobacco and vapes. 250 Australian Border Force and Federal Police officers were sent to Metro Petroleum service stations in every state and territory except Tasmania and Northern Territory. 9 have been forced to shut down. The Assistant Customs Minister, Julian Hill, has told the ABC the raids were prompted by a shift in illegal tobacco sales.
2: As more states and territories have been passing tough laws to close shops selling illegal tobacco, we're seeing the criminals try to adapt and infiltrate other kinds of outlets. But my message to any Australian involved in the illegal tobacco trade is it doesn't matter whether you're a tobacconist, a convenience store, a barbershop, a pub or a servo, you can and will be targeted.
0: In a statement, Metro Petroleum says it has a zero-tolerance approach to the sale of illicit tobacco and vapes. It says it's taken immediate steps to terminate its agreements with the operators that have been shut down. A 12-year-old boy is taking a 500-kilometre walk to Canberra for a meeting with the Prime Minister. Dusty Langby will walk from his hometown of Warren in western New South Wales to Parliament House. He's hoping to raise $1 million for Little Wings, a charity he and his brother have used for medical treatment. Dusty wants to help other country kids get the medical care they need. When he arrives to Canberra, he plans to ask Anthony Albanese to match whatever he raises. We'll have more coming up next.
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4: Program sponsor.
0: To sport and in cricket, Indigenous fast bowler Scott Bolan has not been named in the Australian team for the first test against Bangladesh, which starts tomorrow in Darwin. Josh Hazlewood will join Pat Cummins and Mitch Stark in the pace attack. Spin bowler Nathan Lyon also returns to the team. In the AFL, Geelong's coach Chris Scott says he doesn't know enough details to question the ethics of a concussion agreement signed by Jake Colajasny.
5: I tend to assume good intent in my life in general, and I certainly do when it comes to people that I've worked with really closely for whatever it is, 15 or 16 years now, and have been exemplary in the way they've gone about their business.
0: The Cats defender signed an agreement to take responsibility for any brain injuries linked to concussion. It protected the club and its medical staff from any future court action. The AFL's appointed an independent lawyer to review the situation. And in Australian women's rugby, the Wallaroos have a new coach. Queensland's Shaunae Fukafuka will be on deck from 2027 as the Wallaroos become a full-time program. He previously coached Scotland and the USA and says the Wallaroos' move to a full-time is a huge opportunity for the team to grow. The Wallaroos are currently ranked 9th in the world. If you have any stories that you wish to share with us, you can send us an email to news@nirs.org.au.
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7: Good afternoon, folks. Got the weather for you. Big thank you to the NIRS, National Indigenous Radio Service, for the news at the top of the hour. But right now, I've got the Kimberley District forecast for the rest of today, Wednesday, 5th of August, 2026. It's sunny across the Kimberley, wind southeasterly, 30 to 45 kilometres an hour today. Max temperatures, Lumberdina and Halls Creek, both expecting 29. 30 for Broome and Bidjadenga, Derbytown and Fitzroy Crossing with a Max 31 today. Derby Town expecting a minimum of 15 tonight. 33 for Argyle and Kalumburu. And up in the east, Kimberley, Kununurra, 34 and a top of 35 for Windy Wyndham City. Sunrise at 6 minutes past six this morning. Don't forget to slip, slop and slap hat, sunnies and sunscreen. It's only getting hotter, folks. Yep, it's stretching. Sunrise at 6 minutes past six and sunset at 5:35 p.m. in the afternoon. I just noticed over the week it's stretched out for about, what, 3-4 minutes. So the sun is stretching out. Yep, it's slowly becoming longer days and shorter nights. It's switching back into the wet season, folks. So, yep, it's only going to start getting hotter. Yeah, I switched my room around the other night. We've got a big house inspection happening tomorrow, so I got the boys to help me switch my room around. And my bed, yep, she's already repositioned straight under that aircon, getting ready for hot time. So, yeah, we all know how hot it is. It gets up, yeah. So, yeah, be very smart if you're out in the sun. Hat, sunnies and sunscreen, like I said, and carry that bottle of water around with you. Stay hydrated. Fire danger moderate all around the Kimberley, folks. There's quite a few fires burning around. Be very careful out there when lighting camping and fishing fires. Make sure you put them out properly. Dump a big bucket of water on it. Keep that area safe for the next lot of mob who's going to come along and use it. And take a couple of garbage bags out there with you. Bring your rubbish home with you. Don't want to be rubbishing this beautiful country. And have respect, especially you locals, have respect for your own country. Moon phase, new moon or no moon, Thursday, the 13th of August. And that's tomorrow night. Tide times for today, 10.4 meter high at 1:52 p.m. You might as well say 2 o'clock is high tide. It'll be high tide very soon, folks, in less than an hour. And it'll sit that way for a couple of hours before it starts rolling on out for a 1.5 meter low at 8:51 p.m. It's going to be good fishing today. If you're down there already, good luck to you. It's 7 minutes past one at the moment, folks. We're into the second hour of the Muddy Waters show. Great to have your company, and Brad Shadforth here with you up until three today.
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0: before you go, there's something I want you to have.
1: Oh, it's beautiful. But wait a minute, isn't this...
0: Yeah, yes it is.
1: But I thought the old lady dropped it into the ocean in the air.
0: Well, baby, I went down and got

0: Oh, folks, there she is, the lovely Britney Spears. Oops, I did it again. Oh, well, she was back in the day. Offspring rocking us up, come out and play Alan Walker, Faded. Definitely when she came out with that first song, Oops, I Did It Again, and she was, what, she was only, what, 16, something like that, all dressed in her little schoolgirl outfit. Damn, everybody fell in love with her, and she was the hit at the time, and it was whether you were in the Britney Club or the Christina Club. Tell you what, I was in every girl good club back then. That's for sure. Just got some special news handed to me from the boss man, Luke himself. And with our big event that we're checking on this weekend, Saturday the 15th of August, 5 p.m. to 9 p.m., right here on Lot 2 Wodehouse Street here in Derby at the radio station 6DBY. Derby Media Aboriginal Corporation, Larakari Radio, in conjunction with First Block Sounds, presenting Larakari Sound, The Dreamers, Dunga, Ishmael Baranga, Callum Mungaloo, and Mr. S.J. Nalgit himself are going to be putting on a show this week. And big thanks to WA Music Week, 6DBY, Wham, the Western Australian Music Industry, and First Block Sounds, of course. Free entry and free food until it runs out. And the big news I got for you, La Torreta. Yes, the Spanish cuisine. Those guys with the food truck, La Torreta is the guys that are going to be here on the weekend for Larakari Sounds. And the boss was saying they got about, you know how we were saying, free food until it runs out? Well, it's all paid for. La Torreta is doing the catering, and they're going to have like 100 free paellas, 100 free churros, 100 free drinks, and that's all free until it runs out. So you got to get in and get in quick, 100 of them. La Torreta is going to be putting on that feed, and I tell you what, they do a lovely paella. So, get on down to Larakari Sounds, big show happening this weekend, Friday the 15th of August. Was it Friday? Saturday the 16th, 15th of August this weekend. It's going to be an absolutely great weekend this weekend. And, please get on down Lot 2 Wodehouse Street and enjoy that absolutely great family-friendly event. All ages, family-friendly, no drugs, no alcohol, folks. And please pop on down, have a great night. Grab a free feed, sit back, relax, and enjoy some beautiful music here, Lot 2 Wodehouse Street. Saturday this weekend. It's going to be an absolute great show. Also, there's a free Kimberly Parents webinar happening. The brain science of emotions. Yeah, how your brain and the science of it all works around emotions, learning and behavior. It's for all parents, carers, and educators of children age 5 to 18. Your chance to learn how your child's brain works, learns, and grows best. You get to discover specific strategies to boost learning, memory formation, focus and attention, academic achievement, and emotional well-being. Beneficial behaviors as well. It's all happening online via Zoom tomorrow, Thursday the 13th, from 6 p.m. to 8 p.m. for a couple of hours. It's all happening with Tammy Ann, the mind-brain lady. And children and teens, welcome to join with their parents as well. If you see the posters around town, hit the QR code and register your little spot to get on Zoom so you can get the link sent to you. And if you can't find your link, definitely check your spam folders, because if you haven't gone through them before, you know what your email's like. If it hasn't recognized something that's not been sent regularly, it'll chuck it in the spam folder. So definitely check your spam folders for the link if you sign up. And if you jump on also the Real Derby Community Notice Board, they've got the message up there with the post and the link, the QR code with the link as well. So definitely get involved. This is all happening tomorrow via Zoom, Thursday 13th, 6 p.m. to 8 p.m. Kids and teens, you can jump on with your parents as well. And the brain science of emotions, learning and behavior, free Kimberly Parents webinar happening tomorrow. That's a big one. Get in on it. 23 minutes past one. The Derby Speedway Club 2026 race calendar. July the 25th, All Division Point Meeting. August the 21st and 22nd, the Donny Archer Memorial with the Westralia Cup for the first time here in Derby. And lastly, on September the 11th and 12th, the Yakamunga Stampede.
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0: Alrighty, folks. Haven't heard that one for a while. That's sort of a brand new one. Empire of the Sun with Cherry Blossoms. 25 minutes away from 2 o'clock on this Wednesday afternoon. It's the 12th of August. How you all doing? Hope you're having a great afternoon. Electric Blue, Ice House before that, and Teddy Swims, of course. Great song. Country vibes. You might as well say, I call that pop country. Pop country with Teddy Swims, Bad Dreams, great song. Alrighty, just a reminder, folks, for you, some more community service announcements coming your way to let you know what's happening in and around good old Derby Town. Pardon me for a sec. Now, we already had a look at the brain science of emotions, learning and behavior. That's the webinar that's coming up tomorrow night. Forgot to mention that Derby Fuels had the lovely lunch special beef roast with potato bacon, the peas and corn. That's always a hit here in Derby. Hope you managed to get on down there and grab yourself some great lunch. What else is happening? Well, this is one... here's one that's going to be happening in Broome, but I thought Derby folks might be interested in this one as well. It's in regards to Disability Assembly WA, a collective voice for people with disability. Now, there's going to be a big summit happening this month in August, on Friday, the 21st of August, 9 a.m. to 1:30 p.m. Australian Western Time. Far North Community Services at the Broome Hub, 29 Napier Terrace in Broome. Now, it's a big summit, a commitment summit, care, succession, and planning for families with intellectual disability. Now, I know there's quite a few families here throughout the Kimberley that have family members that suffer from a disability. So this is your chance to get into this big summit. And it's all about care, succession, and planning for families with intellectual disability. Your chance to join them in Broome. Or you can even watch live via the video link with others in the conference room. Big thank you to Far North Community Services for making this happen, as well as the Disability Assembly WA. Yeah, you get to hear from families and guests working together for better outcomes and stronger communities. It's free to attend, invitation only, morning tea is provided. And if you jump on the Derby Community Notice Board, you'll find the post up there, and hopefully you can register through the link through there. Otherwise, you can probably get in touch with... the physical location in Perth on Wembley Street. They do not give a contact details, but you might want to get in contact with Far North Community Services over in Broome, and they can tell you probably more about it. Otherwise, jump on the internet to the Facebook, and you'll find the information on there as well. So, great event, great opportunity for any families that may be affected by a member with intellectual disability. Your chance to work together for better outcomes and stronger commitments, and hear from families and guests, and all about care, succession, and planning for families with intellectual disability. So definitely something that might be very, very important to you. So I thought I'd share that information with you. And any actors or actresses out there interested in jumping in on a movie? Guess what? We had a few movies come through this part of the country where locals can get in on the acting scene and get into maybe a TV series or something like that. Now, there is a new Australian feature film that's going to be made here in Derby Town. So who wants to be in a movie? Yes, Desert Fish is coming to Derby. They are looking for local Aboriginal people to join the cast when filming begins in and around Derby in July next year, 2027. No acting experience needed. But I tell you what, the way these locals go, they don't need acting experience. We can put on an act whenever we feel like it. These are the roles. Francis, female, 50 to 60 year old, strong, grounded Aboriginal elder with warmth, wisdom, and quiet authority. They're looking for someone to play that role. Tommy Wallaby is another role, male, 20 to 30, fun, energetic, big-hearted, a natural storyteller who brings life wherever he goes. I know there's a couple of blokes that could just fit straight into that role. Fiona Flatfoot, female, 20s, another role that someone here in the community might want to take on. Bold, cheeky, full of spark, fearless on the outside with a tender heart underneath. Tommy Lunganen, male, 40s, respected artist, builder and family man, thoughtful, capable and deeply connected to the community. Maisie, female, late 30s to 40s, tough, direct and fiercely loyal, a sharp tongue and a big heart and no time for fools. I know there's a few ladies like that here in Derby. And Marlon, male, 20s, quiet and sensitive with more going on beneath the surface than he lets people see. I know a couple of young fellas like that. So if you think you fit any of those roles and want to be interested, they also want local people of all ages for smaller roles and background acting. So come and meet the filmmakers Thursday, the 20th of August, 2026, 10 a.m. to 12 p.m. They'll be at the Derby Rec Center, 61A Ashley Street. Morning tea provided. Bring the family and the friends. Come hear about the film and see if this could be you. Desert Fish feature film here in Derby in Western Australia. There's quite a few positions that they want to fill in, even if you want to just be a background acting or a smaller role, that's available as well. So definitely get on down to the Rec Center Thursday, 20th of August, 10 a.m. to 12 p.m. Morning tea provided. Bring the family and the friends. Bring the whole family. You might even pick yourself up a role and then all of a sudden you're starring on a TV series or in a movie. So how deadly is that? Some more great stuff happening here in Derby Town and some great opportunities for the locals. 18 minutes away from 2 o'clock.
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0: Wallalaku Aboriginal Corporation is calling all Nyigana Mangala Native Title holders and Wallalaku members to attend an important community meeting about the proposed Buru Energy Raphael Gas Project. The meetings will be held on Wednesday, the 9th and Thursday, the 10th of September, from 9 a.m. to 4 p.m. at the Derby Sportsman's Club, 61 Ashley Street here in Derby. Followed by a venue change on Friday, the 11th of September, from 9 a.m. to 12 noon at the Recreation Centre Community Room, 61 Ashley Street here in Derby. This is an important opportunity for Nyigana Mangala people to hear independent environmental advice and receive an update from Buru Energy about the proposed Raphael project. It is critical that all Nyigana Mangala native title holders attend this important meeting, hear the information firsthand, and to understand what is being proposed. If you need help with transport or accommodation, please contact Wallalaku on 0891911234. That's 0891911234. Or email casual@wallalaku.org.au. Travel assistance requests need to be received by 12 noon, Wednesday, the 2nd of September, 2026.
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1: Across Western Australia, this is Daniel Burton with the NADA News. Aboriginal and Torres Strait Islander listeners are warned that the following program may contain stories and voices of people who have passed away. The severe housing shortage in the Pilbara has made staff shortages at Roebourne Prison even worse in recent years, while a lack of health staff has left inmates with undiagnosed and untreated mental health issues. Those findings were part of the latest report on Roebourne Prison from the Inspector of Custodial Services. While the report showed long-awaited air conditioning upgrades had improved conditions inside the prison, staff shortages remained the most significant urgent issue facing the prison. The prison operated with up to 30% fewer custodial officers than needed on any given day last year, affecting inmates' employment, time outside cells and recreational activities, largely due to absences, failed recruitments and staff out on workers' compensation. In one case, prison management offered a transfer to Roebourne to 14 candidates, all of whom rejected the position before finally securing someone to fill the role. The staff shortage extended to health services, with inmates with mental health issues going undiagnosed and untreated while inside. But the report did show a bright spot, with the Aboriginal Cultural Support Program run by Kanyanimpa Jukapa, a Matu organisation in the East Pilbara, labelled a success, delivering 51 workshops last year. The Maritime Union in WA says the Kimberley Ports Authority has failed to come to the negotiating table in 12 weeks. Workers began strike action last Friday, and stoppages are expected to continue for another fortnight. The union is calling for a rise to the Kimberley area allowance and has accused the authority of trying to remove time in lieu arrangements. WA Branch Secretary Will Tracy told the ABC tradespeople at both terminals of the Broome Port are paid the lowest rates in the state.
2: Well, for us, industrial action of this nature is last resort action. But when we can't get an offer out of the port over 12 weeks, it makes it very, very difficult. And it's not where we ideally where we want to be. The guys ain't getting paid.
1: The state government says the new Palliser's PC-24 police jet will cut travel time from Perth to Kununurra by 3 hours. The five-year lease on the aircraft announced yesterday will cost the state more than $23 million and will be deployed during crime spikes, major floods, fires and cyclones. Police Minister Rhys Whitby said the cost is worth it for continued community safety.
3: It's got to be fit for purpose. It's got to be capable of getting to all points in Western Australia very rapidly. When you're policing, when you're keeping the community safe, you don't scrimp on costs.
1: A magnitude 4.7 earthquake has struck a remote part of the Nullarbor this morning. Geoscience Australia says the tremor was detected just before 3 a.m. near the isolated Air Highway Roadhouse of Cocklebiddy. There have been no reports of damage. It's one of the biggest earthquakes recorded in WA since the magnitude 5 event, which caused widespread damage in Kalgoorlie-Boulder in 2010. Geoscience Australia's Jonathan Griffith told the ABC the earthquake originated at a depth of about 5 kilometres below the surface.
4: Across Australia, we get about one, on average, one magnitude 5 every year. We get about 100 magnitude 3s every year. So, you know, it's a reasonably, decent-sized event for Australia.
1: The city of Greater Geraldton says it will no longer foster international sister city relationships because of security concerns. The move follows a recent address to the Australian Local Government Association by Assistant Foreign Affairs Minister Matt Thistlethwaite about how such relationships could make councils vulnerable. Geraldton has had sister city relationships with 3 Chinese provinces since 2013. Mayor Jerry Clune says it's important to be mindful of security sensitivities.
5: When tensions have risen on an international basis, it's certainly shown that we must be cautious with all types of security. And this is just one of those measures which you've got to undertake.
1: And staying in Geraldton, the new $192 million upgrade of the emergency department at Geraldton Health Campus has opened its doors to patients, with main treatment areas now open and community mental health services expected to move in this week. The upgrades included a new intensive care unit, high dependency unit, psychiatric intensive care unit, and adult mental health inpatient unit, all expected to move to the upgraded treatment buildings from mid-September. The hospital commissioning team has also recruited an extra 120 new staff, with another 50 positions finalised in the near future. But works are still continuing on a new radiation oncology unit and upgrades to renal dialysis treatment spaces at the health campus. And to stay up to date with NADA news, follow us on Instagram, like us on Facebook, or visit our website at nadamedia.com.au. Make sure to watch our flagship program, First Nations Report, on NADA TV every Tuesday at 8:30 p.m. at nadatv.com.au. Daniel Burden, NADA News.
6: Big thank you to NADA Media with the NADA News at the top of the hour. And how about that for some news? Severe housing shortages in the Pilbara. We know about that. Severe housing shortages everywhere. Also, the city of Greater Geraldton says it's no longer foster international sister city relationships because of security concerns. The world's going crazy. Wow, big magnitude 4.7 earthquake struck remote part of the Nullarbor this morning. And then, of course, Maritime. This is a very interesting one for me. Maritime Union of WA says the Kimberley Ports Authority has failed to come to the negotiating table in 12 weeks. And there's some big things happening, you know, with some, you know, Wyndham got some port development, Derby looking to do some port development. Broome's always doing port development, Port Hedland down that way. So, yeah, why are they lagging? Why? And also the state government there says the new Palaces PC-24 police jet will cut travel time from Perth to Kununurra by 3 hours. So if anything going crazy in the Kimberley, they can get here quicker. So look out, look out. But right now, time to get into the weather, folks. The weather. Last read for you for today for the Muddy Waters Show. Brad Chadforth with you up until 3. Kimberley District forecast for the rest of today, Wednesday. I was going to say 5th of August. It's the 12th of August today. Sorry, folks. Sunny across the Kimberley. Winds southeasterly 30 to 45 kilometres an hour. Max temperatures, Lumberdina and Halls Creek are very cool, 29 today. Broome and Bidgee, 30. Derby Town and Fitzroy Crossing, 31. Derby with a minimum of 15 tonight. Argyle and Columbaroo, 33. 34 for Kununurra. Cunners and Windy Wyndham City up in the East Kimberley there. Wyndham, you might as well say Derby Town, except they got hills. Yep. Surrounded by mud flats and mangroves, but they got that lovely big bastion hill there. And on the other side, they've got the Ord River, whereas we've got the mighty Muttawarra there. So, yeah, Windy Wyndham. Top 35 today. It's getting hot in Wyndham. Sunrise at 6 minutes past 6 this morning. Don't forget to slip, slop and slap if you're out and about. It's only heating up more, folks. We're getting into, it's stretching back into longer days, shorter nights. So please be sun smart and carry that bottle of water around with you. Stay hydrated. Sunset at 5:35 p.m. this afternoon if you want to get a good pick for the social media of one of the best sunsets around. Fire danger moderate right across the Kimberley. Be very careful out there when lighting, camping and fishing fires. Make sure you put it out properly. Dump that big bucket of water on it. That's the best way to take care of it. And definitely take a couple of garbage bags out with you. Take your rubbish home with you. Moon phase, new moon or no moon tomorrow, Thursday, the 30th of August. And tide times for today, Wednesday, 10.4-meter high was at about 1:52 p.m. Might as well say 2 o'clock. It'll sit that way for a couple of hours. And then at about 4-ish, it'll start to get on the turn for a 1.4-meter low. At 8:51, you might as well say 9 o'clock tonight. So if you're down there right now, you're going to catch the outgoing tide. That's when the fish should be back on the bite. Good luck to you. Hope you get something nice for dinner tonight. Last hour of the Muddy Waters Show, folks. 2:09 on this lovely Wednesday afternoon.
7: Tune in Monday to Friday from 12 p.m. lunchtime to 3 p.m. for all the latest info in and around Derby Town and the surrounding areas. 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

0: Destiny's Child with Nasty Girl. American Girl group formed in Houston, Texas back in 1990. Its final lineup comprised, of course, Beyonce, Kelly Rowland, and Michelle Williams. A great all-girl group there. And I'll still take Salt-N-Pepa and TLC over them any day. But I tell you what, the nastiest out of all of them, well, definitely not Kelly, definitely not Michelle. Beyonce, she's the nastiest, of course. Her and Jay-Z. Satanically nasty. Nah, sorry. Personal opinions, folks, right there. 21 minutes past two. Great music for you here on the Muddy Waters Show. Last hour, Brad Shadforth keeping you company up until 3 this afternoon. And just going to let you know that don't forget tomorrow Thursday from 10:30 a.m. to 11:30 a.m. in the morning is Mahjong at the local Deadly Derby Library. Whether you're a Mahjong master or are interested in learning, feel free to pop on down to the library and enjoy a game. Gold coin per session tomorrow Thursday. It's going to be great. I know there's quite a few people pop on down there for Mahjong, and definitely get on down there tomorrow morning and enjoy a great game of Mahjong. And don't forget Rhyme Time on Friday as well for the mums and bubs, 9 a.m. to 10 a.m. for 0 to 4 year olds. Come along and sing some rhymes, enjoy stories, sensory play, and craft. Rhyme Time is free. Great place to meet mums and bubs of similar ages, and they hope to see you there. That's Friday morning. So great things happening at the Derby Library tomorrow, Thursday, Mahjong, and Friday, Rhyme Time. And a big good afternoon to the Nunga Women's Group ladies. Got some news from the Monjum Playgroup today. 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And they're still loving the fruit to hand washing. It's very, very, very good thing to get into, knowing how to wash the hands properly and to do it regularly, especially with diphtheria going around the place at the moment. 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Lovely. 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

0: An indigenous group there called Chinwag, all the same. Chloe Swanell, brand new country girl, great song, loves a little bit. And Dr. Hook in their years from now. Just a big reminder, folks, from Derby District High School, reminder to the community, just a friendly reminder that school is closed on Friday, the 14th of August, due to the athletics carnival. Tomorrow, Thursday night, the 13th of August. So school will be closed on Friday, the 14th. Big reminder to the community, all the mums and dads out there.
1: 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And for an infant, it is $20. 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

0: Alrighty, folks, it's getting close to my cue to get on out of here. Great music there, Little Nas XT, featuring Billy Ray Cyrus, of course, Old Town Road, and a bit of Fugees in there. No Woman, No Cry.
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0: this weekend, Saturday the 15th of August, from 5 p.m. to 9 p.m. All ages, family friendly little concert we're going to chuck on for you. Larkari Sound, The Dreamers, Talnga, Dulnga, Ishmael Baranga, Callum Mungaloo, and Mr. S.J. Nulget, the man himself. Free entry, free food until it runs out. We've got La Tereta, the food van, doing the catering on the night, Spanish cuisine, and we've got about 100 paellas, 100 churros, and 100 drinks. So get in there quick, free food until it runs out. They do lovely paellas, La Tereta. And don't forget OJ coming up next with the Sprouts program. OJ and Jack.
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5: What's going on, Derby? You're tuning into Sprouts.
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5: just playing all the best tunes as usual.
7: Had some folk, had some drum and bass, had some indie.
6: I hope you guys enjoy it as much as I do, because yeah, I'm having a cracking time in here every Wednesday.
5: Thanks so much, Derby. Have a wonderful Wednesday. Stay hydrated.
8: Yeah, welcome back to Sprouts. We're here taking you from 3 to 4 o'clock on this lovely Wednesday afternoon. Plenty, guys. Brand new, brand spanking new Australian music, as always. Here with myself, OJ, and Jack on the phone. Good afternoon, mate.
9: Good afternoon, everybody. How are we doing on this wonderful Wednesday?
8: It's doing pretty well. It's a bit of a windy one, but we're loving it.
9: It is. It is super windy over in Broomtown here as well. Yeah, shit day to be out in the boat.
8: Oh, absolutely, it would be.
9: So, but no, it's all right. It's nice and cool, though, with the wind, so that's a bonus.
8: Yeah. For anyone listening, if you don't know what this program is, we join you every Wednesday from 3 o'clock playing brand new Australian music. We do have a text line open if you guys want to send us a cheeky message. The number is 0483 966 329. The number again is 0483 966 329. Normally we get Kira texting in, but yeah, it'd be great to hear from some of our other listeners.
9: Yeah, it would be nice to get a couple more texting and everything.
8: Just someone else that's not Kira, please. I mean, Kira's still texting if you're listening, but
9: we do get Kira being consistent with her messages.
8: Yeah, even last week when we didn't actually have the text line open because we were on another in the other studio where I hadn't had it set up yet. Still, just texted my personal number. Can't escape.
9: That's dedication to the program. Definitely number one listener there.
8: It is. That's it. Mate, we're also going to be having a look at our Kimberley gig guide a bit later on, but what a massive week there is ahead of us, a weekend ahead.
9: Yes, it's good to see some stuff going on in Derby Town finally, and massive one for Broome. So, yeah, plenty to do. Get amongst it. There's a bit of live music going on, so that's what we're all about. Get around it.
8: Plenty of live music. And talking about music as well, we've got a bunch of great Aussie acts coming up for this week's program. Some favourites and some new ones as well. We've got some Daily J that's coming up fairly soon. We've also got Sesame Girl on today's program. Bar None, who we played on last week's show as well, they've got a new one out that we just got late today. And then some, you know, other bands like the Lazy Eyes and Puree as well.
9: Nothing but bangers as usual.
8: That's it. Well, mate, should we crack straight into it?
9: I reckon we should. I'm on the edge of my seat.
8: Let's do it. All right, we've got some Peak and Duck coming up first with Can't Fit In. I've also got some Daily J, as we were talking about just before there, with Stairways, and Le Chiv with Gummy Bear. So this is Sprouts, new Australian music. Stay tuned.
9: Let's go.

0: Yeah, that was a bit of a shiv there with Gummy Bear. We do love a bit of a shiv here on Sprouts. Also a bit of Daily J, one of our other favourite bands with Stairways. And Peking Duck kicking us off this afternoon with Can't Fit In. Good afternoon, everyone. Hope you guys are having an absolute belter of a Wednesday. It is hump day, as they like to call it. It's that little slope down to the weekend. And what a weekend we have going on, especially in Broome, Jack. You're going to be there. You are there right now.
1: I am over in the big BME at the moment, and yeah, it's beautiful weather. It's lining up to be a huge weekend. There's lots going on. We've, lucky for all you listeners that OJ's put together a deadly little gig guide so you know what's going on around the tracks this weekend. I do know about in town here, they got the races on Saturday, and the rodeo's going on as well. That's Friday and Saturday, pretty sure. And that's all going on. And then obviously after parties for both the rodeo and the races. And OJ will tell you in more detail. He's got the gig guide there.
0: I feel like the after party is always the biggest event anyway. You know, like the races and the rodeo, awesome time, especially this race day. It's the Broome Cup and it's the last one for the year as well. So that's going to be massive. But if you are going to be in Broome, here is your gig guide for this weekend. Friday, we've got Matt Bird at the Rowie, a bit of a rodeo after party. Same as Divers as well, but they've got James Brown. So a couple of DJs for Friday night. Then Saturday, Matt Bird again at the Rowie for the races after party. But if you go over to Divers, you've got a bit of you know, options here. DJ Trelly is going to be playing in the tavern side, so, you know, the main bar where you watch your sports and that. Then over in the White Claw bar is going to be Desert Rose there at Divers. So you've got a DJ or a band to choose from over at Divers. Sunday, I do have it listed down as Saturday because I thought it was Saturday. But it's actually Sunday at Matzo's. They've got like a massive Sunday sesh going on with Boston Switch, a DJ that's been going and doing rounds in the Kimberley. I think they played up in Kununurra a couple of weeks ago. So that's what's going on in Broome. Massive, massive weekend. I'm sure Jack's going to be sending me lots of videos of it. Kununurra on Friday, they've got DJ Timby. That's, of course, at the Pub Hotel Kununurra. So if you're up that way, that's what's going on for your Friday night. But if you're in Derby this weekend, unusual that we're getting a bit of live music. We've got two bits of live music this week. Dream is going to be playing over on Friday night at the Sporties. So, of course, classic band. They've been playing a couple of gigs this year. And, of course, a classic venue, probably the best venue in town. That's on Friday, Dreamers at Sporties. And then Saturday, we, 6DBY Radio, are hosting our own little concert here at the station. Lulgetty Sound Showcase is going to be happening out at the front of the station on Saturday, a free gig starting from 5 p.m. going till 9. So if you want to come down for that, it's going to be a free event. I think we're going to have a bit of a food truck as well, giving out some feed. So if you want to come down and check it out, that's where you get your live music from in Derby and the Kimberley as well.
1: Bloody beautiful. I'm stoked to see a bit of live music going on in Derby. We've been lacking the last couple of weeks and, a little bit this year in general. But, so really happy to see that. Good on 6DBY for putting on a free event too. That's always awesome. We love a bit of free live music. Who doesn't love free?
0: And that gig is also in collaboration with Wham as well. Of course, WA Music Week this week. So we're actually planning on going down to Perth for WhamCon, but we couldn't due to prices of flights.
1: Yeah, it is just ridiculous this time of year. They always boost it up because everyone's going on holidays and all that sort of stuff. So, yeah, just didn't line up for us this year, but hopefully next year we'll be a bit more organised and plan it a bit more in advance.
0: Yeah, hopefully head down there next year. We do have a text on the text line as well. I'm assuming this is from Emma Hallen. Broome week, baby, let's go. She says, not Kira, but definitely A. Hallen. So, yeah, I think that's Emma there because it's funny. This thing just comes up with the name, but it, like, doesn't actually say that. It just says Hallen as who it is, not Emma.
1: Yeah, no, it's going to be a big one. I'll try to remember to take some photos and videos of the events I go to for the Sprouts page, and give us a bit more to post because we've been lacking a little bit in that side as well.
0: I think it is just because we haven't really been going to many gigs or anything like that as well.
1: Yeah, it has. It has been a bit quiet up this way, so you'll have to take some footage of what's going on down that side, and I'll get some footage of what's going on over here, and we'll get a bit of a compilation of beers going.
0: Yeah, well, I mean, I'll be here for the Loggly Sound Showcase working it. I think we are actually going to be broadcasting that as well Saturday night here on the radio as well. So if you can't make it down, you can tune in and hear it on the station.
1: Lovely work. Love what you're doing.
0: All right, Jack, have you got the today's set list up ready to go? Do you want to say what's coming up next?
1: I do. We got the boys again, bar none, who we played first time last week. A couple of lads that I know from Broomtown here, their new one, Looking at Me, Looking at You. And then after that, we got Willow Park with Be All Right and Glass Media with Took the Time. So that's what we got coming up. This is Sprouts. Stay tuned. Nothing but bangers coming your way.

0: I can't hear when the music stops.
1: Oh, there it is.
0: there we had Glass Media. We took the time. Some Willow Park with Be Alright and Bar None up at the top there with Looking At Me, Looking At You. Yeah, sorry, I'm on the phone and I couldn't hear when the off day.
1: Oh, that is classic. Just the joys of, you know, having a co-host that's in a completely other town.
0: Yeah, it can be a bit frustrating sometimes, but we make it work. We make it work.
1: No, that we do. You're going to be back in the studio next week, though, hey?
0: Yep, that is the plan.
1: Hell yeah.
0: Yeah, we'll be back in Derbs. Yeah, probably Sunday arvo, I reckon.
1: After a big weekend, mate.
0: Yeah, it'd be a bit of a rough one, but yeah, because I'm pretty sure the little sister Kira, number one listener, is going to be coming in and having a.
1: What are you doing?
0: Oh no, I was just reading. I asked her if she was coming to Broome, and she just sent me a text. And her boss is like, "If your brother fixes my boat, then no, you don't have to work. But if he can't fix it, then you're working."
1: Yeah, fair enough. I was like, I just hear like your brain cogs going.
0: Yeah, no, it's too much going on here. It's been a big 2 weeks out on the island. I'm still a bit wrecked.
1: Oh, I bet. And he's already cracked a can as well. So what do you expect?
0: Straight up. I'm actually due for another one, so.
1: Go get it, mate. For anyone listening, if you do want to send us a little cheeky message, you know, tell us what gigs are going on as well, because we're going to be planning on going down to Perth over Christmas. So the number is 0483 966 329. That number again is 0483 966 329. Jack, mate, over Christmas there's a bunch going, of course, all the summer festivals. Spacey Jane as well, they're playing. We might have to go to that.
0: Yeah, there is a bit going on. My brother and his mate are considering going down to Subtronics. I don't think he's Australian, but he's a pretty sick dubstep DJ. He's playing at the Ice Cream Factory, and Spacey Jane, as you said, are also playing at the Ice Cream Factory. Subtronics is on the 11th of December, and Spacey's on the 13th. And then you obviously got Spilt Milk coming up just shortly after that on the 20th. So I'm thinking about, yeah, really contemplating doing a cheeky 10-day trip down to Perth to catch all that. But, yeah, if anyone knows of anything else going on around that time, let us know, because, yeah, there'll be obviously a good couple of days in between where we won't have much going on, and it'd be good to fill that time up with some more live music or DJs or whatever cool events are going on.
1: Exactly right. I mean, we had a massive week when we went down earlier this year for the Big Bucks party. I think we had maybe one day where we didn't have anything planned, and that was definitely well used as a recovery day.
0: Yeah, pretty much just spend the whole day sitting on the couch just snoozing.
1: I think you got home at like 7 o'clock in the morning and I didn't see you till the next day.
0: Yeah, I went to a cheeky bush dwarf down on Scarborough Beach, and yeah, that was a big one. It's pretty cool. But didn't get back, and then yeah, slept for pretty much a full 24 hours. I was wrecked, because previously the last like 4 or 5 days before that we had something going on every night, and it was, yeah, big late nights, minimal sleep. So it was quite a large one, but I'd be very keen to recreate this massive week we had down in Perth in December.
1: Same. I just don't want to lose my voice again. That was terrible.
0: Yeah, just need to keep you away from any Oasis singers, and we should be right.
1: I think that is what ruined it. Just as soon as the guitar bloke pulled out the guitar, started singing Wonderwall at the brewery in Swan Valley, that was game over for me. That was the straw that broke the camel's back.
0: Yeah, because we'd already been to so many gigs, singing our hearts out, and then, but yeah, that was the final straw. But it was quite funny to see OJ still participating and not being able to speak.
1: One single fin, please.
0: Yeah, the single fin was hilarious. He's doing like the shark symbol on his head for a single fin. Golden.
1: It was pretty good. Kira did just text in as well. She goes, "Please fix Liam's boat."
0: Yeah, I'll have to get onto that directly today, and make sure these parts are here so I can do that.
1: All right, mate, well, let's get back in some tunes. because we run out of time to yap too much. Sesame Girls coming up now with Prettiest Girl in the World. Charlie Rose with In the Grief, and also some Effie with Tears Always Burn. So make sure you stay tuned. This is Sprouts playing you guys brand new Australian music.
0: Let's go.

0: You got it, Jack?
1: Here we go again. Here we go again. Yeah, I need you to give me some like signal or something.
0: Yeah, let's do like that.
1: Yeah. there we had we had Effie at the end there, if that's how you pronounce it, with Tears Always Burn, Charlie Rose in The Grief, and Sesame Girl with Prettiest Girl up at the top there. So yeah, sorry about that again. I'll try and get me act together.
0: I thought you could hear the music in the background.
1: Nah, it's like sometimes it's really quiet and I can hear it, but yeah, this time fair.
0: Yeah, no, that does make sense. Over the phone, I'm sure it doesn't sound too good.
1: No, which doesn't really make sense. You'd think being plugged in, I'd have really good quality.
0: But. Yeah, I mean, it was also like, it's going to be like that phone, like, you know, the bloody waiting music when you're like on hold? It'll be like that probably.
1: Yeah, true.
0: Just the real shit audio quality.
1: it's like 480p, but music style.
0: Yeah, exactly. G'day, everyone. You're listening here on Sprouts, where myself, OJ, and Jack, we just chat some shit for the afternoon, basically. That's what we do.
1: We love to babble on a bit, but we also really love our music. So we, you know, in between babbling, we also play some pretty great tunes.
0: That's it. Brand new Australian as well. So every song you've heard on today's show has been released in the past week or so. You know, we never like to really go past 2 weeks. We push 2 weeks at a max.
1: Yeah, we'll only go 2 weeks if it's been a slow week. But otherwise, yeah, everything you hear is fresh off the press. Like Bar None, for example, who released their song yesterday.
0: Yeah, that's it. And, you know, we love getting them in on early because, you know, a lot of the time we're the first radio players that some of these artists get.
1: Yeah, especially a lot of the smaller ones. And it's always such a good feeling when they send a message, when they see that we're playing their song and they're super stoked, you know, like it means a lot for them, which I can totally imagine being a smaller band. If you're seeing your song getting played on the radio, even being a smaller radio show such as ourselves, it'd still be a pretty wicked feeling.
0: Honestly, man, like nothing just makes me more happier than seeing some artists being happy just for the fact that we're playing them on air. Like it's so good.
1: 100%, yeah, and I love when they share our stories and that's helping us out as well, sharing the love around and like we've said previously, it's cool to watch them when you get some of these artists that are just starting out and are releasing bangers straight off the bat, nonetheless. But

0: see them go from small-time acts into some big artists later on, it's always a wicked journey to follow.
1: Oh, it definitely is. And like Jack was talking about there, you know, we've got our Instagram as well for anyone that does want to go check us out. It's called Sprouts_979. We are trying to kind of post a bit more on there. We do a lot of stories because every week we actually put up our set list of what we're going to be playing every week on the show. So if you do want to see what we're playing early, you can go check it out there. That's where we also put our weekly gig guide and also our monthly picks as well.
0: Yeah, that's it. So, yeah, we do. We're pretty consistent with the stories, but yeah, we got to, yeah, I was just saying to OJ offline, off air, that we got to pick it up a bit with the actual posts and, try and get a bit more engagement going on so we can hopefully grow our audience a bit more.
1: That's it. Always, I mean, more audience just means more people getting engaged with Aussie music.
0: And that's it. And more bands, more smaller bands that will likely hear about us and be able to send us some of their tunes and we can support them while they support us. You know, it's all just about giving and receiving positive vibes.
1: Just sharing the love, mate. Sharing the love.
0: Straight up.
1: All right, well, the time right now is 8 minutes to four, so we're out of here for this week. Of course, thank you to everyone that is joining us here on the program today. Big shout-out to Fitzroy Mob as well out at Wongi Radio. They tune in every week. So if you're in Fitzroy, good afternoon. Hope you're having a great one. Taking us out for today's show, we've got some Puree with Weight, also some Gurns as well with Owl, and then the Lazy Eyes taking us as the last song with Never Will She Know. But if you've missed majority of today's show, you can actually catch us as a podcast on the Community Radio Plus app. So, you know, if you miss the show, you can go there, listen to it, and you can also listen to all our other shows as well that get put up there as a podcast. Or go check out the Sprouts Spotify playlist where there is, Jack, 1,012 songs in that Spotify playlist.
0: I was just looking at your snap earlier, and yeah, that's wild. It's quite a large playlist, but yeah, there's such a good mix there because yeah, we're not prejudiced to any kind of music. We play it all as long as it's Australian, it'll be on there. So yeah, you got a good mix of some house, some indie, some rock, some metal. There's yeah, there's so many different genres. You're bound to find something you like. Give it a suss.
1: That's it. Well. Have a good one, and yeah, we'll catch you next week.
0: Thank you very much, everybody. Have a wonderful Wednesday. Stay hydrated.

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0: Good afternoon and welcome. This is the inaugural edition of Tongue and Groove, 6DBY's Funk Soul Disco Hour. I'm your host, Algeo Rhythm, and sitting next to me is my co-pilot, Vic Romeo. How you going, Vic?
1: Wonderful. Thank you.
0: This program has been put together to bring you funk, soul, disco tracks from your past, present, and who knows, your future. And what we're doing is we're funk detectives. One of us has laid out 5, 6, 7 tracks. The other one has to find a way through it. It's a bit like that. What's that game that they play, Vic, in films?
1: The 6 degrees of separation between Kevin Bacon.
0: 6 degrees of Kevin Bacon, that's right. So Vicky has thrown me a few curveballs and I need to step my way through them from Arthur Connolly's Sweet Soul Music. What a track, Vic, that one we just heard there. When was the first time you heard that?
1: I first heard that track. There was a small DJ in Victoria who used to moonlight at festivals. This one in particular was down at Port Fairy Folk Festival. He was in a small tent. His name was Vince Peach.
0: Vince Peach.
1: Vince Peach.
0: Of the Groove Train.
1: Of the Groove Train, that's the one.
0: Wowee. What, in one of those famous chai tents down there?
1: Yeah, right down there. And so I think the first time I heard that track was 2014, so a few years back now. But I thought it was the perfect track to kick us off.
0: That's right. And what I love about it, and I'll start pulling my connections together, is he just kind of lists off all his favourite groovers. You know, he talks about Otis Redding, Lou Rawls, Wilson Pickett, and then, of course, the King, James Brown. But there's not a lot to it. It's just him listing it off. And one person who really also love that was a man by the name of Fatboy Slim, and some of you may have heard of him. He actually came to Australia earlier this year to tour, and during one of his interviews down in Adelaide, I believe, he had to pick a bunch of his favourite songs, and top of the list was actually Sweet Soul Music, and he heard it, you know, in his bedroom back there in the United Kingdom, and he just loved the way it swung, and inspired a lot of his future tracks himself, sampling a lot of those Northern Soul, all those Motown, and other even Southern Baptist sort of singers as well. So we're actually going to move along from Arthur Connolly to Mr. Fatboy Slim, and then a couple of other tracks that Vic's laid out for me, and then we'll tell you about the connections after this.
2: Right about now, the funk song.

about now, about now, about now, about now, about now, about now, about now, about now, about now, about now, about now, about now, about now, about now, about now, about now, about now, about now, about now, about now, about now, about now, about now, about now, about now, about now, about now, about now, about now, about now, about now, about now, about now, about now, about now, about now, about now, about now, about now, about now, about now, about now, about now, about now, about now, about now, about now, about now, about now, about now, about now, about now, about now, about now, about now, about now, about now, about now, about now, about now, about now, about now, about now, about now, about now, about now, about now, about now, about now, about now, about now, about now, about now, about now, about now, about now, about now, about now, about now, about now, about now, about now, about now, about now, about now, about now, about now, about now, about now, about now, about now, about now, about now, about now, about now, about now, about now, about now, about now, about now, about now, about now, about now, about now, about now, about now, about now, about now, about now, about now, about now, about now, about now, about now, about now, about now, about now, about now, about now, about now, about now, about now, about now, about now, about now, about now,

0: just heard Fatboy Slim's Rockefeller Skank, released in 1998, and Hot Chocolate's Heaven in the Backseat of My Cadillac, 1978. LG, how did you get from that meandering little rhythm tip where we are now?
1: You know what? That was, can you believe those are 20 years apart, those two songs? And look, you threw me a couple of interesting ones there to try and link up. I mean, you can't ever really get tired of Norman Cook there, Fatboy Slim. You know, he just, I know it's a classic. It's not that abstract for this show, really, but we had to put it in because of that link to Arthur Connolly. You know, in that song, he actually uses 8 samples as well as the original, you know, Right About Now, Funk Soul Brother. And they're from, you know, people as varied as Bowie, Jay-Z, then Beat Girl by John Barry and his orchestra guitar. But the kind of the key there and the way I kind of link those two songs up are that he utilised a bit of Northern Soul. They're Northern Souls that from the north of England, and it was a big inspiration for a lot of disco tracks that came after it, some of which were recorded by Hot Chocolate, one of the great disco bands of the 20th century. And, you know, that song there, Heaven's in the Backseat of My Cadillac, you know, there were a couple of songs that actually predated that. You know, there's Errol Brown died a couple of years ago, and in his obituary, I don't know if one of our supporters and one of our future colleagues, Pepper Waters, listening to this, but I thought he'd appreciate this little tidbit. But when Hot Chocolate started out, they began as like a bit of a novelty act, and Errol Brown, you know, the singer, and his bassist Tony Wilson started recording reggae covers of different songs, and they actually recorded a pretty bizarre version of Give Peace a Chance with these additional lyrics that Errol mixed in, where he just kept screaming out rubbish, rubbish, rubbish, for reasons that weren't entirely clear. And they got a cease and desist notice from Apple, which was not the tech company, but the record company at the time, which was representing John Lennon. But apparently Errol found out at a later date that Lennon quite liked that Vic Romeo. So there's one to put under your hat.
0: That's wonderful. I think it's Father John Misty, the eclectic Canadian musician, once said, "You can wrap me in tinfoil and hook me up to a UV drip, IV drip, and leave me there." And I think that's something, one of those tracks that you could just watch in eternity.
1: Absolutely. IV drip, UV drip, it doesn't matter. And
0: sun and nutrients, that's all you need.
1: That's all you need, baby. So we've got Goody Goody coming up. Why did you choose this one, number one DJ?
0: Goody Goody, I think, has to be one of the greatest disco tracks. It's a disco album's self-titled. And just can't get enough. So I hope you all out there can't get enough of it either.
1: We'll be right back.

0: Welcome back. You just heard Number One DJ by Goody Goody, 1978, and Odyssey, Part 1 and Part 2. So that last one was a little bit of a curveball, and I initially flirted with the idea of another track. So Odyssey, Part 1 and Part 2 was originally actually going to be Alan Parsons, the Alan Parsons Project, Eye in the Sky, which is the Chicago Bulls theme song.
1: Great song.
0: But I thought when I was doing my deep dive for this magic selection of music, I thought Odyssey would actually be, you know, it's so similar and so inspired by, I don't think it's inspired by, but there's so much of that epic Odyssey throughout both of those tracks. And I'd like you to show me and tell everyone listening here how you got through the Odyssey of these last few tracks.
1: You know what? It actually wasn't a struggle at all. It wasn't like Odysseus's voyage. I actually had a lot of fun with this one because, we've got to actually walk this back a couple of tracks because Errol Brown's vocals on Cadillac back there from 1978. This one, I'm going to name check one of our other future contributors, Mr. Cante from Minas Gerais in Brazil. His favorite film reference is Dirk Diggler from Boogie Nights, Paul Thomas Anderson's cult classic, you could say, where Mark Wahlberg stars as a particular sort of star. Some people would know Mark Wahlberg as Marky Mark from the Funky Bunch, and they sampled Good Vibrations with the vocals of Leanne Holloway. Leanne Holloway is actually one of the most sampled vocal artists, or really in popular music. And
0: can you tell me some of the other ones she's featured in?
1: Well, I can because she featured in Number One DJ 1978 by Goody Goody. She provided the vocals for Vince Montana Jr., who has been known for many years as the godfather of the disco, would you say, movement? He was also known in some circles as the king of Philadelphia. So Philadelphia forms kind of the bedrock of this next connection back to Odyssey Part 1 and 2. So Johnny Harris, you know, a bit of a sort of standard name, you could say. I'm sure there's many Johnny Harrises around, but this Johnny Harris from Edinburgh, who died a few years ago, he was described by Tom Jones as the greatest arranger of the 20th century. He arranged many, many, many songs for some of the most played artists in the world, really, and for Jones among them. And I'll have another connection in a sec, Vic. Don't worry about that. But talking about theme songs, you know, talking about the theme song of the Chicago Bulls, well, Odyssey actually provided some of the track music for a short-lived, what would you call it, space opera called Buck Rogers and the 25th Century. Have you heard of that one?
0: I have not.
1: No, well, you learn something new every day. I'm sure some of our older listeners might have watched that at the time. During my deep dive, apparently George Clooney was going to try and resurrect it. How about that? Anyway, this Johnny Harris, he wrote obviously this song, and the creator of the Buck Rogers character cartoon strip from the 1930s was a gentleman called Philip Francis Nolan. And where do you think he was born and raised?
0: Philadelphia.
1: Correct, Philadelphia. Very good. It's always sunny in Philadelphia. So that's the connection there. And let me tell you, the next one is going to get a bit wild, this next connection. So what do you got for us?
0: Coming up next, LG, we have a French deep dive. Talilou Coco, pardon my French, with La Roche-Volant. 1984.
1: Bon voyage.

0: We are back with Tongue and Groove, Funk Soul Radio Hour. So we just had our connecting tracks between Johnny Harris's Odyssey Part 1, Part 2, 1980, and a French disco track, Dale Luc Coco by La Rochefoucauld, 1984. Algie, how did you connect our French friend to our Philadelphian wonder?
1: Well, you'd think that you couldn't bridge them, really, but I just got lost in that synth there of La Roche. It was a one-hit wonder. If you want to get lost anywhere else, it's worth looking at him perform that in 1984, resplendent in his like little peaked trucker's cap, and he brings this kind of double jointed dancer onto the stage with a beatbox, and they just completely lap up all the

0: too.
1: Victorian.
0: That's Mad Mel's favourite film then. So Mel, I know you're listening down there in clouded over West Gippsland, but we'll be coming for you soon. Anyway, back to the sorry, Vic, that was a very we got sidetracked there, but it's all right. LaRoche, he was a one hit wonder, and he actually had a he wrote biographies. He was a bit of a writer, and among other people, he wrote these books about. One was about the the Prophet of Doom, Nostradamus, but he actually wrote a biography of a gentleman called Claude François, who wrote the original music for My Way, Frank Sinatra's, one of his final kind of hits. And wouldn't you know it, our Philadelphia via Edinburgh star Johnny Harris actually arranged it for Dame Shirley Bassey. So there's the connection there. But wait.
1: Impossible.
0: But wait. The Valmont connection extends even further to the princess of pop, Dua. He also wrote a biography of Jacques Mesrin. I should actually pause here to reintroduce our penultimate track. What was it, Vic?
1: It is Dua Lipa's Don't Start Now. Purple Disco Machine remix.
0: The Purple Disco Machine remix, very good. Well, you wouldn't dream about linking Jacques Mesrin, the man of a thousand faces, one of France's, really the Mediterranean's most famous kind of folk heroes. But that's exactly what we've done here. Jacques Mesrin was a very famous, a bit like a Bonnie and Clyde sort of character. Like I said, a folk hero, and he gained notoriety over the years. He bust out of prison many, many times, and he fought a decade long sort of feud with a man named Monsieur Broussard, who was France's most decorated police officer at the time. Broussard put out in his memoirs that the pair of them actually drank champagne together at the police headquarters after he cornered Mesrin, and Mesrin dared the police chief to throw down his weapon and come in and take him in unarmed. And so Broussard, he accepted this challenge, and the two men smoked a cigar together before Mesrin warned him, "Next time, one of us will end up dead." And indeed, it was Mesrin who faced the consequences. Do you think it's possible to link this gentleman, this monsieur, this croque monsieur, if you will, to back to Dua Lipa's Purple remix?
1: I am only assuming that you have found a way.
0: How do you reckon it's possible?
1: Is there some mystery dance? Or a meandering river? How did we get there? By boat? By steam? By air?
0: Actually, through the textile industry. There's a PNL you may have heard of, a Algerian-French hip-hop duo who were, they kind of flirted with the law in their own right. You know, they did a bit of time in prison. But they've gained, a big following in the throughout the Mediterranean, Spain, North Africa, and France, obviously. And as part of their shtick, they don't actually do interviews at all. But because they've kind of gained a bit of notoriety, they were actually approached by the late celebrity designer Virgil Abloh, who, among other pursuits, actually was dressing the artist formerly known as Kanye. And he died a couple of years ago, and he was honoured at a Paris catwalk event the same day that Ms. Lipa actually opened her own new clothing design, her season's outfits. So, Claude LaRoche, I'm sorry, LaRoche Valmont, not Claude François, to...

0: to Mezrin via PNL to Dua Lipa.
1: So you have just listened to the inaugural Funk, Soul and Disco Hour, Tongue and Groove with Al Georhythm and Vic Romeo. Going back through our tracks for this first episode, we kicked off with Sweet Soul Music, Arthur Connolly, into Fatboy Slim's Rockefeller Skank, Heaven in the Backseat of My Cadillac, Hot Chocolate, 1978.
0: What a classic.
1: Number One DJ, Goody Goody, 1978, of the same vintage. Odyssey, Part 1, Part 2, just 2 years later, Johnny Harris. And we have a French Talilou Coco, La Roche-Valmont, 1984. And leaving you now with Don't Start Now, Purple Disco Machine Remix, Dua Lipa.
0: We'll be back next week with a very special guest. Ciao for now.

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0: Welcome to 6DBY, and this is the WKRP radio program. Chilling here with Bulla, and this is Big Coops bringing you some sounds. Hope you enjoy. So first off, we've got Selena Gomez, Post Malone, and then One Republic.
1: Take it or leave it, baby, take it or leave it. But I know you won't leave it, 'cause I know that you need it.

0: You're here with Bola and Big Coops. That was One Republic. Next up, we got Fifth Harmony, Adele, and Nevada Remix.
1: Yes, over the weekend then, them boys was playing footy on the Oval. How'd it go?
0: We did good. I didn't go too good. I came out injured.
1: How'd the team go?
0: Yeah, we won by, I think, 4 points at the end.
1: Yeah, nice.
0: Tough match, but yeah, we had to grind it out to get to 4 points at the end.
1: Yeah, that's good, that's good. Did you catch any of the World Cup with FIFA?
0: I watched the start of it, but then I had to go to the clinic to get some dressing, but yeah.
1: Yeah, I think...
0: I was looking forward to watching it, but...
1: Yeah, Australia played Turkey, didn't they?
0: Yeah, with a pretty young side as well. They went up against a...
1: An experienced team. On the thing I seen on the TV, I reckon 17 out of them players never went before to a World Cup.
0: They're
1: all young fellas.
0: Good choice for the coach to give the young fellas a go,
1: Yeah, what was it, like 2-0, wasn't it, at the end?
0: Yeah.
1: Yeah, it was hectic.

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Been around like hella propellers. Wanna know who you with? Don't tell them. Come on, fellas, that ain't none of your biz. Got on your bodysuit, you know I'm on your.

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Especially when the past ain't been that friendly to you, but there's magic in that. You the flower that I gotta protect and keep alive in the wintertime. Hey, don't you die yet. You've been way more than a friend of mine. We more like fam. I raised you, you raised me. Let's turn this whole life round. You can confide in me. I could take the weight up off your shoulder blades and try to store the pain inside of me. Hey, why the world do you?

0: Yeah, so that was DJ Snake, Middle, coming up next with a couple of Love Sick songs for all you mob out there that's missing your special somebody. So, brother, where are you from anyways?
1: I'm from Durban, but I grew up in John Madenga.
0: Where's that? How far is that from here?
1: It's about 70 k's out of Derby.
0: Oh, yeah, so just around the corner.
1: Just around the corner.
0: And when you get back home, what's your favourite thing to do out on country?
1: I like fishing, camping.
0: Yep.
1: And listening to all the stories my grandfather used to tell me.
0: Yeah.
1: Yeah.
0: So when you go out fishing, what's your favourite fish to catch?
1: I love the barramundis. Barramundis are
0: awesome. Yeah, of course. Yeah.
1: I love barramundis.
0: Yeah. What about for hunting?
1: But turkey.
0: Yep.
1: Some turkey, lovely. Look.
0: Yep, definitely.
1: Turkey, nice. Yeah, I grew up in John Madenga. It's like, yeah, it's pretty good there. Yeah. Home, you know, you gotta call it home.
0: When you cook the turkey, do you chuck it on the fire or do you boil it up?
1: I chuck it on the fire.
0: Yeah.
1: Yep, then we put it in the ratting, you call it ratting, you know?
0: Yeah.
1: We put the ratting down and then we start cooking it up.
0: Yeah.
1: Yeah.
0: Yeah, lovely.

0: Yeah, so that was Post Malone, I Like You. And we've got a few more songs just to wrap it up for our program today.
1: We'll be listening to Yotu Yindi, Japana, Abandoned, Who Makes the Rules, Slave Manu Prisoner, and Oz Island Better Life. Hope you like it, everyone.
0: Yeah, thank you for tuning in to WKRP. I hope you guys have a good day. See ya.

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1: This is our voices, and I wish to acknowledge the traditional owners of the land on which we work and live. 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And I'd like to thank them for their strength and courage in keeping the culture alive. Our Voices wishes to advise that the thoughts and opinions expressed on the program do not represent the thoughts and opinions of 6DBY or of our broadcast partners.

0: Kiawaju, you're now listening to Our Voices with me, Jodie Ryder. This is a program that puts the spotlight on First Nations issues out in the communities and across the nation, whilst giving the opportunity for First Nations voices to be heard on those topics. 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And look, kicked the show off with some Midnight Oil and Dan Sultan with Gadigal Land. And I was just thinking while I was playing that song, I was actually in Gadigal Land last week. Went to Redfern, and I have to say, it's the first time I've been to Redfern in possibly nearly 10 years. It took me a while to actually register where I was because it's completely different to the last time I was there. And after standing there for about 5 minutes in the place where I was looking around, I realised I was standing in the exact same spot that I was the last time I was in Sydney, and it looked completely different there in Redfern. So, yeah, a lot has changed, but, you know, a lot does change over the years. And for the mob who are, you know, in Gadigal Land who might be listening, a big hello to you guys. Now, today on the program, I've got a couple of interviews for you. I had a chat with Nora Cook to talk about the fact that her Aboriginal corporation, or the land council that she is a part of, has just received some funding to do heritage protection in their region. Also had a chat to the National Aboriginal Social Justice Commissioner, Katie Kiss, talking about getting a fair go for everyone in Australia, and also got her views on the you know, the racism inquiry that's happening at the moment, and also the call for a royal commission, national royal commission into racism in Australia. So she, puts her comments to that. Also had a chat to Jacqueline McGowan-Jones, who is the WA Commissioner for Children and Young People, talking about some stuff that is happening with her department. They will be heading to the Kimberleys very shortly, and she has a little bit of chat about what's going on there. But first, you're going to jump straight into the interview with Nora Cook here on Our Voices. You're listening to Our Voices with me, Jodie Ryder, and on the line right now have Auntie Nora Cook. How are you doing today?
1: I'm very good.
0: Now, I'll get you to introduce yourself properly, letting us know where you're from, who's your mob.
1: Okay. I'm a Ngala woman. I'm from the Digray River. My family clan name is Jingari. My name is Nora Cook by marriage.
0: Now, today I want to talk about the recent news that Wonpara and five other organisations have secured funding to protect heritage in the region. Can you tell us what was the process you guys went through to gain this funding and where it's coming from?
1: It was a long road. But we finally got there, and the funding came from the DPLH Heritage Grant.
0: Okay, so when you say it was a long road, how long ago had you applied for this funding?
1: Our CEO, she just started working with us, but when we didn't have one, we just didn't have nothing. We had nothing until she came along. And we was one of the first Aboriginal organisations to get a native title in 2006.
0: Okay, so it's been a long road for you guys then.
1: Yes.
0: Now, the funding is for protection of heritage. Tell me, in your region, what is the biggest threat to your heritage?
1: Well, mining, pastoral, tourist, people in general, just being nosy.
0: Now, when you're talking about mining, is there a particular area where they're mining, and is there something?
1: They just go mining. You know how they go mining everywhere and looking for stuff. Mine.
0: Now, with the news that the five other organisations in the region will be gaining funding too, will you be working with them to protect heritage through programs and projects together?
1: I guess so, but at the moment, no, we're not, because we just have a new ranger program. So we're really, really busy with our ranger program.
0: Yeah. Now, what are the main things you want to protect in your region? Like, is there sacred sites, animals? What else is there that you would like to protect?
1: Our grave sites. We have lots of grave sites along the Digre River.
0: Is that traditional?
1: Yes.
0: Okay, yes. Yep. And any sacred sites?
1: Yes, sacred sites too. Animals.
0: Okay, yeah, yeah. And are they in danger at the moment?
1: Yes, the animals are in danger. Don't have many animals to go hunting and stuff.
0: Yep. No. So tell me, what programs and projects do you have planned?
1: Well, we have one of the major programs is our ranger program. That's the biggest one we have at the moment. We have about 20 people in our ranger program from the age of 17 to 20.
2: Yes.
1: And they're all Ngala people.
0: Yep.
1: So we're really busy with that, caring for country stuff and that.
0: Yeah. Now, can you tell me what's the greatest benefit of gaining this funding?
1: Well, we can do things with it. Otherwise, we haven't done nothing. We had no funding. We have cars now of our own, so we can go out and protect all our sites and even show our the next generation of our sites, sacred sites, stuff like that.
0: Now, why is it protecting heritage so important?
1: Well, I guess don't really need people to go in there to what happened over there near Tom Price area. We don't want stuff to happen like that, getting our caves blown up and stuff. So, yeah, we need to really protect our area.
0: Especially
1: our sacred site. Yeah,
0: I guess you'd really want to protect it for your next generation.
1: Yes.
0: Yeah. Now, the funding that you've received, is it a one-off or is there a possibility for more funding down the track?
1: I'm guessing it's a one-off.
0: Yeah, okay.
1: Funding, yeah.
0: Yeah. Now, last question for you. What are you looking forward to coming out of, the programs and the projects that you get to do in your region now?
1: Well, we'd like to do a language program. We're going to make books, fish books, animals book, plant book, medicine plant book. So it's good basically for the future generation.
0: Sounds like some pretty good plans you've got happening there. So congratulations on being able to, get the funding to do those and, good luck in the future with protecting heritage.
1: Thank you.
0: Thank you.
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0: Sam Lajimanu, teenage band with Nura or Our Land here on Our Voices. And before that, you heard from Auntie Nora Cook talking about, you know, the good things that they have planned now that they have received some funding to look after heritage in their region. So it's always good news when you hear about mob being given the opportunity and I guess being given the I guess the materials and the tools that they need to actually, you know, do all that heritage protection and keeping culture strong and alive in their area. So, yeah, big congrats to them and, you know, look forward to hearing some more good news coming out of their region very soon. Look, still to come on the show, I've got interviews with Katie Kiss and also Jacqueline McGowan Jones. One's the Commissioner for National Aboriginal Social Justice Commissioner, and the other one is the Children and Young People Commissioner for Western Australia. That's coming up soon. But remember, reminder. Well, you know, I've been off crook for a while, so just sort of getting back into the motions of doing a live show. Just reminding everybody that if they have any comments that they would like to add to the program, you can jump on the Facebook page. It's 6DBY Logarty Radio. And just attention it to Our Voices or to me, Jodie Ryder. Happy to respond to anything that might come through. But right now I'm going to jump straight into the interview with Katie Kiss, talking about getting a fair go for all our mob. You're listening to Our Voices with me, Jodie Ryder, and on the line right now I have the Aboriginal and Torres Strait Islander Social Justice Commissioner, Katie Kiss. How are you doing today?
1: Good, thanks, Jodie. How are you?
0: I'm fine. Now, I'll get you to introduce yourself, letting us know where you're from and who's your mob.
1: Yep, so I am a Kanju Biri Woody woman. My country is Central Cape York, up in the north, and then around the Bowen Basin. Born and bred on the lands of Darrumbal people in central Queensland, Rockhampton, and currently live on the lands of the Quandamooka people here in Bayside, Brisbane.
0: Now, for the people that may not understand your role, can you please explain it?
1: Sure. So, the Aboriginal and Torres Strait Islander Social Justice Commissioner's role was established back in 1992 on the back of two key inquiries, the Royal Commission into Deaths in Custody and the National Inquiry into Racist Violence. It sits within Australia's National Human Rights Institution. So this role sits as one of eight commissioners of the Australian Human Rights Commission. And the Social Justice Commissioner's role has a unique mandate to monitor the exercise and enjoyment of human rights by Aboriginal and Torres Strait Islander peoples, promote awareness of those rights, and examine laws and policies and publicly hold governments accountable for their commitments. I've also got an extra piece of responsibility which comes in under the Native Title Act, and that is to report annually to the Federal Attorney General on the operation of Native Title and its impact on Indigenous rights. And I do that as a comparative analysis to other pieces of legislation like cultural heritage law and water legislation and stuff like that.
0: Now, today I'd like to talk about a fair and just future for First Peoples, Social Justice Report of 2025, which was released earlier this year. Can you tell us what the main reasons for this report was?
1: Yeah, so, Jodie, under the legislation, the Social Justice Commissioner has had in the past an annual reporting requirement to the Federal Parliament on the enjoyment and the exercise of rights by First Peoples. So that mandate that I described before, there was an annual reporting function that went along with that. In recent times, they've changed that to be to the discretion of the Social Justice Commissioner. Over the years, we've produced annual reports on First Peoples' rights, both from a human rights perspective, but also from a land and access to resources perspective. And so this report was my first report in my term. I sit as a 5-year appointment. I'm 2 years into the role, and I wanted to make sure that the key issues, the critical issues, particularly on the back of the voice referendum, the critical issues for First Peoples were being heard, and that a formal report was going to the Australian Parliament, so it gets tabled in the Australian Parliament. So our people's voices were tabled in Parliament to identify what those critical issues are for our mob.
0: So what were some of the main points that have come out of that report?
1: So I conducted an Informing the Agenda project early on in my term for the first 10 months in. I spoke to about 1,600 people across the country. We sent out online surveys, we called for submissions, and we did national engagements in 41 locations across the country. So I spoke to about 1,600 people. Some of the things that came out of those conversations were issues around the massive increase in racism. So racism has always been there for Aboriginal and Torres Strait Islander people since day one. But since the referendum, we've seen a substantial increase in the exposure to racism experienced by First Peoples. And, you know, in January this year, we saw that culminate in an alleged terrorist attack against our people at Borloo. So racism was something that was across every submission, across every contact, and across every survey response that we captured. The second couple of things were the over representation of our people in out of home care, so kids being removed from families, also our young people in detention, and the rising number of deaths in custody. So these things aren't new. They're ongoing issues for our people. But since the referendum, these things have increased. And we've seen that happen in response to governments who have introduced regressive policies and laws in response to that referendum outcome. So they're some of the main things that came out of those engagements. And we've called on government to make sure that we've got a clear pathway going forward around accountability back to First Peoples on how they're addressing things like closing the gap, but also just exercise of our rights more generally, because First Peoples are rights holders. We have the rights of Indigenous peoples that are outlined in the UN Declaration, and governments have an obligation and a responsibility to make sure that they're being fulfilled.
0: Now, Katie, my next question was going to be, what are the main hurdles and concerns for our First Nation people to have that positive outlook and outcome in life? But I think you've actually mentioned quite a lot of them. Is there any more that we should be looking at?
1: Yeah, look, you know, the focus of the referendum was around establishing those three key pillars of the Uluru Statement from the Heart: voice, treaty and truth. And as we know, the negative outcome from the referendum means that we don't have national representative structures for Australia's First Peoples to participate in decisions that affect them. So there's no engagement mechanisms where we can go to Parliament collectively and say, we want you to stop taking our children from their families. We want you to stop killing our people in detention facilities. So those sorts of things are missing. Voice, treaty and truth. Australia is one of the only Commonwealth countries to not negotiate a treaty with its First Peoples. And truth-telling, we've had glimpses and instances of it, but we haven't had a national process that helps to create that national understanding of the history of this country, that helps to combat some of those hurdles that we've talked about this morning already. So I think voice, treaty and truth are critical elements to making sure that we actually achieve those positive outcomes. The other thing is the National Closing the Gap Agreement. So all states and territories across the country, including the federal government, have signed up to that national agreement. They've committed to reducing or increasing, whatever the case may be, those key targets, the social determinants of health and wellbeing for our people. When governments are saying, yes, we agree to reduce out-of-home care and we agree to reduce the number of children being put in jail, and then they go and put into place, for example, retrogressive or regressive policy and practice that increases the numbers of our children in jail, that creates a significant hurdle to actually achieving the commitments and obligations they've signed up to. Communities across the country who are doing significant amount of work in trying to meet those targets and to try to improve outcomes for our people, but they're constantly up against it because policies and practices contradict the direction that we're all committed to.
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0: Now, talking about the voice treaty truth, is it a positive thing to say, you know, as you mentioned, that that's the things that we need to be looking at, that Victoria have their treaty and they're doing a lot of their truth-telling, and South Australia has their voice, their state voice to Parliament. So are those positive things to see happening?
1: Absolutely they are. I was part of the Interim Truth and Treaty Body here in Queensland and worked with the Minister to establish the Path to Treaty Act, and we were absolutely devastated when the new government was appointed and the first decision they made and the first Act of Parliament was to repeal the Path to Treaty Act here in Queensland. So we were excited to see the Victorian process progress. It was great to see the Yuruk Justice Commission go to fruition and put their reports out around truth-telling, which has really, I think, contributed to building better understanding of the Victorian colonial experience, not just for First Peoples but in the mainstream. And we saw a number of ministers and government representatives attend that Yuruk Justice Commission and give evidence to the facts of the negative policies and practices that have impacted people's lives. So I think the Yuruk Justice truth-telling process was critical to instilling a strong foundation for the treaty process. And in the background, the treaty mechanisms have been building and Parliament have been working with First Peoples there to progress that. And we're seeing the fruits of that labour come now. The state process, the voice process in South Australia has been a commitment by government working with First Peoples. It's a really positive initiative. These things take time to build. And so, you know, we're seeing some public narrative that creates questions about whether that process has been successful or not. But we need to give it time to actually settle. We need to give time for Aboriginal people in South Australia to rebuild their trust in these processes, because over the years we've seen our representative structures built up and taken down. You know, we've had the NAC, the NAACC, ATSIC, the National Congress of Australia's First Peoples. Governments help us set them up and then they pull the funding or they take them down again, repeal legislation. So it takes a little bit of time for First Peoples to actually rebuild trust in those processes. And so I think we've got to enable the time for mob to build their engagement and awareness and trust in engaging with those processes. And we've also got the elected body in the ACT, which again has been there for a little while now, and they're just working away in the background. And we've recently seen them work with the ACT Legislative Assembly to put in place a Close the Gap legislation, the first of its kind in the country. So we are seeing positive developments, but some of those things are being countered by negative policy and practice and legislation that's going through by government.
0: So, Katie, now that the report has been released, what are you hoping to see changes and what are you hoping gets addressed?
1: Yeah, I think the four priority reforms under the Closing the Gap Agreement are critical as well. So in terms of elements there that we've spoken a little bit about already, those four priority reforms around shared decision-making, strengthening the community-controlled sector, eliminating racism within structures and systems that affect First Peoples, and data sovereignty are four elements that are critical to improving and increasing accountability and integrity in the landscape in which we operate. So I want to see increased rights recognition for First Peoples. We don't have a national action plan for the implementation of the UN Declaration on the Rights of Indigenous Peoples, even though the High Court has already recognised our rights. So we've got to get government on board with that. We don't have accountability mechanisms in place to make sure that people are meeting their commitments under those national agreements like Closing the Gap. We need to make sure that's in place. The numbers of deaths in custody are on the increase again, and every year we're seeing increasing numbers. So we need independent investigatory mechanisms that help us to understand what's happening in those detention facilities to minimise the impact of deaths in custody. But we also need to be preventing our people from being removed from their families, put into detention facilities, and our young people, as young as 10, sitting in watch houses. So those are the things that I want to see change, and we need federal government leadership around this, but we also need state and territory governments actually responding positively to the commitments that they've made and not countering and contradicting those commitments by putting in regressive policies.
0: Now, Katie, before I let you go, I want to get your comments on one last thing. Firstly, the the current racism inquiry that's been happening throughout Australia, and also the calls for a national racism royal commission, which some members of the community have asked for and put forward. What's your thoughts?
1: Jodie, we did in 1991 a national inquiry into racist violence, and that wasn't just racism against First Peoples, that was racism in the broader community in Australia. We've already got a suite of recommendations that came out of that national inquiry. We've currently got on foot the Royal Commission into Anti-Semitism, and we've got the national inquiry into racism and hatred directed at Australia's First Peoples. So we've got a number of inquiries on foot. We've got historical evidence and historical information about the exposure and experience of racism in Australia. I don't think the government needs any more recommendations. I don't think they need to invest any more money in understanding what the experience of racism looks like in Australia. It's very clear. There's recommendations coming from 1991 to the current day. We need government to act on those recommendations. We need government to own up to the fact that there is racism within their systems and structures. Comments around social cohesion just divert the conversation away from racism. We need to own that. So I don't know that I'm up for a National Racism Royal Commission. I think we've already got all the information we need. We don't need to do any more investigation. We need action.
0: Yeah, and that's a very good point. And on that, I'm going to thank you very much.
1: Thanks, Jodie.
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0: That's some Iconics with Justice right here on Our Voices. And before that, you heard the interview with Katie Kiss. And, yeah, I did forget to tell you that it was broken into two parts. But she made a very, I guess, pretty important point at the end there that there are already recommendations that have been put forward, but nothing's been put into place. And that's probably the norm, as we know, that we always have these royal commissions done, recommendations are put forward, and they don't go anywhere. They're barely looked at again. So, yeah, important point that she raised that, you know, there has been stuff done before. There are recommendations there. Maybe we need to be pushing to have some of those implemented into, you know, our daily, well, our legislation, programs, policies, you know, have those implemented somewhere. But look, you're listening to Our Voices. I've still got the interview with Jacqueline McGowan-Jones coming up for you, talking about a survey, the Speaking Out survey, also talking about the fact that the 12th of August is International Youth Day. And, you know, I'd say it's probably a day where we should be acknowledging our younger generation for the good things that they're doing and, you know, or actually listening to them and hearing their voices as well. So, you know, it's a pretty important day for our young ones. But I'm going to jump into the interview for you right now here on Our Voices. You're listening to Our Voices with me, Jody Ryder, and on the line right now I have Commissioner Jacqueline McGowan-Jones. How are you doing?
1: I'm well, Jody. Always lovely to talk with you and your listeners.
0: Yeah. Now, I'll get you to remind everybody, you know, where you're from and who's your mob.
1: Ah, so I'm a tailor. I'm an Arrandawarra Mungu woman from the Northern Territory, and I'm the Commissioner for Children and Young People here in WA.
0: Yeah, now, we're going to have a chat about a couple of things at the moment. Firstly, the 12th of August is International Youth Day. Tell us a little bit about what you expect people to be doing on Youth Day. You know, do you want them to be listening to youth? Do you want more youth voices getting out there? What's the main reason for having International Youth Day?
1: Well, I think there's three components to that. One is absolutely hearing the voices of our young people and listening to what they have to say about what their needs are, what they're hoping for in the future, because that affects what governments do. I think the other thing is to celebrate our young people. Often we only hear bad news stories, and we've got amazing young people who do amazing things every single day in their homes, as young carers, in the community, at schools, in uni. Like, we should be celebrating our young people and sharing their stories and showing the value they bring to our community.
0: Yeah, and I guess that's definitely something that's very important. But another thing I would like to step to is the Speaking Out survey, which will be coming out very soon. Can you give us, you know, some little bit of teasers of what's coming out of that?
1: Oh, I can indeed. So some really concerning trends that we see. Unfortunately, mental health is still quite a challenge for our young people and some children, more so for young people. They are having lack of access issues, people not really understanding when they say they're anxious or they're distressed or they're depressed, people saying things like, oh, you'll get over it, all teenagers feel like that. So there is still a real issue around mental health, and we still don't have enough services. But also physical health. Kids aren't engaging in active engagement, whether it's in sport, whether it's walking on the beach, whether it's, you know, doing something outdoors. Kids aren't engaging as much in physical activity, and that impacts their mental health. We also know that for our Aboriginal children and young people, they have reported less positively about their physical health, bullying, and material basics like food, clothing, and housing. So we know that we still have a significant number of children and young people in WA who are suffering food stress, not being able to access food, not having the money for the necessary clothing. Housing is a big issue. But for Aboriginal children and young people, that's more of a challenge than for the broader community. And we know that broadly, our children and young people in regional and remote WA are less likely to have access to those material basics that every child should be able to have: housing, feed, good health.
0: Yeah. And the next thing I would like to talk about is the fact that you are doing a bit of a road trip in the coming days. What's the plan for that, and where will you be going, and, you know, what things are you going to be looking at and talking about?
1: So this is a specific trip to Derby, actually, with the Early Years Partnership. And you would probably be aware of that. That's a partnership between the state government and Mindaroo Foundation. And there are four project sites. One is Derby, one is Bidjedanga, and there is also Armidale and Southern Great Southern or something like that at Katanning. And these have been in place now for some years, and in Derby they're going along great guns. But it really was about how do we get holistic connected services for families and children, the early years of children, to make sure we're getting their health right, that we are providing opportunities for parents to engage with children and to build their skills, because, you know, there's not a manual for being a mum or a dad, but also the services that are required. And so that was done through significant consultation with community, and it resulted in, for example, the bus that goes to Mowinjum and Pandanus now to enable those families to get into Derby to access services. So we are coming up to meet with community and some of the service providers, probably the local government, to see how it is going for them. I'm an independent member of the advisory board for the Early Years Partnership. So I hope to talk to the families and see what's working well for them and what they still think they need to be able to have the best outcomes for our kids.
0: Yeah, because as you said, you know, going great guns here in Derby, so, you know, it would be good to have a look at what they're doing right, and maybe it's something that might work in other regions.
1: Oh, absolutely. And each of the sites is at a different stage. So Bidgee's got a little way to go yet. But when we look at Armidale and Katanning, they've had some great wins as well. But because it's community-led, it is about what were the things those families needed. So that's one of the great benefits of this project. And what I'm keen to see is how do we expand this? How does this become business as usual for government to put this effort into all of our children and families?
0: Yeah, and that's something that we definitely need, because, you know, our like starting young is the important part. Getting a routine going, getting them interested in, you know, going to school, also getting them the assistance that they might need to, you know, get over that first hurdle, it's perfect for them. So,
1: absolutely.
0: You know, we do need programs like this, and we do need to continually to support them.
1: Absolutely. Early years engagement is so important. What we know now coming out of some research, and it's not WA-based research, but it is Australia, is that many mums, when they're feeding bub, might be scrolling on the phone, and bub learns how to read emotion, how to show emotion,

0: Because, like you said, there is no manual on how to be a perfect parent.
1: Oh, no. And if you ever find me a perfect parent, let me know, because I actually don't think there's any such thing, right?
0: No. But, you know, parenting is hard, and every child is different, and everyone has different needs. So,
1: and there, you know, I think the other really critical thing is I have never yet met a parent who says, oh, I hate my children, I never wanted them. What I have seen is parents who say, I don't know what to do and I really need help.
0: Yeah, and asking for help is probably the hardest thing, though.
1: Oh, absolutely. And then we often penalise parents who might not have done the best thing, but they did the best they could do with what they knew, rather than say, okay, you did the best with what you knew, here's some other things so you can do even better.
0: Yeah, and we need to be doing more of that. So, look, looking forward to seeing you up in the Kimberleys in the coming days or the coming weeks, and, you know, hopefully you will enjoy your trip.
1: I love being back in the Kimberley. I don't know why I stopped living there, but I will really enjoy seeing the families, and I'll definitely catch up with you, Jody, while I'm there.
0: No worries. Thank you very much. It'll be good to see you.
1: Good to see you too. Thanks for having me.
0: Bye.
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That's some Eastern Aranda Band with Young Pal Nyin Tay right here on Our Voices. And you also had the interview with Jacqueline McGowan Jones talking about the Speak Out survey and also about the fact that she is coming to the Kimberleys to check out what they have been doing here in Derby with the early learning. And, you know, they have

well, she said, going great guns. And, you know, you're hearing about how well they're doing. So I think it's pretty awesome that she's coming to have a look and, you know, see if she can give them any more assistance and see what they're doing that might work in other parts of WA. So, you know, big congrats to the Aboriginal organisations in town that have been doing all the early learning stuff. So yeah, doing well, people, doing well. Look, I hope you've enjoyed the program and maybe it's given you something to think about. If you have anything you want to add, you can jump on the Facebook page at 6DBY Logarty Radio and put in any comments or questions or possibly something that you would like to talk about, and I'll be happy to respond. All I got to do is just say, you know, our voices, and I'll you know, happily respond to you. But I got to say my goodbyes now here on the program. This is Jody Ryder saying, Budawonk on our voices.

Yep, I love my Mary G. I got to listen in every Wednesday for a good laugh, good music. And believe it or not, I learn something every week. You listen to Mary G. right across the country. Why do y'all?

Hello, my name is John Cooper from Beagle Bay. Remember, you take a little bit of black and a little bit of white. You mix it all up, and what do you get? You get a very smooth chocolate. And by God, you get very smooth chocolate. That's what I am, all the way from Beagle Bay.

What now, you lot there? This is the Mary Yee Show, and my name is Kathy Watson. I hope you guys have a good night and enjoy her program, Peckham and Australia Wide.

Hello, this is Mac Jensen saying hello to all the Walloona gang. You're listening to Mary G, the Big Black Queen of the Kimberley. What are you?

0: Let's go. New G for PM. New G for PM. We need you.
1: There you go. See that? These people are dead set. Watch you, mate. Listen to this. This is from the female.
0: Yeah, Mary G for PM. Let's go. We need you. The country needs you.

Yes, there you go there, mind you. Men, men, men. Yes, Kathy Watson, all about men, men, men. What a yow. And, of course, that beautiful song there about me, Mary Jane, mind you. And, of course, you wouldn't believe it. One of my darlings come visit me tonight. Yes, Patrick Cox, mind you. And he told my laddie to sit in the car while he come and talk to me. What a yow. Well, we had something going a long time ago, but, you know, we even take off at my laddie and my juice wasn't sweet enough, so never mind. Someday, someday, someday we might get back together, mind you. And you know what? I always, always, always wonder. Yes, I always wonder. Do you wonder?

0: footprints there with I Wonder, mind you. And I wonder because guess who just walked in the door, mind you? The Reverend Patrick Cox. Hello, darling.
1: How you going there, Mary?
0: You've been dodging from me or what?
1: I've been busy working.
0: Don't tell Malati jealousy.
1: The Olden generation keep me really busy.
0: No, I don't
1: believe
0: that.
1: More time to scratch himself.
0: I don't believe that. I reckon Malati don't like you hanging around me.
1: And that too.
0: Yeah. I knew it.
1: Them
0: Rissa stories scare her. Well, Burbagun stories are even more scary. Anyway, what's been happening? What's the latest?
1: Cousin music. Yeah, 10-year anniversary on the 18th of September coming up. So, yeah, you can't believe it. It's been 10 years running.
0: It flies, doesn't it?
1: Yeah.
0: God,
1: so come on down to the Gimme Gimme Club on the 18th of September, Friday.
0: Yeah.
1: Come and join us, celebrate our 10-year anniversary.
0: Why don't you invite Mark and all that?
1: Oh, no, invite him. People ask for him.
0: Don't tell
1: them. They lose hope when they're not around, you know?
0: Aye.
1: Yeah, and Greg.
0: Well, he's a liar, man, too, you know?
1: Yeah.
0: He learned from you. How to tell a lie, you know?
1: Yeah.
0: Anyway, now, when are you going to finish this album?
1: I got no time, that's what I'm saying.
0: You only got to come and sing.
1: I know. You just got to make time, Mary.
0: Two songs a day.
1: You scare me when I come here.
0: What for? You don't like me in the pool.
1: Come with something else.
0: Every time you come here, jump in the pool with my D-string.
1: I know, that's what scares me.
0: Scare you? Sure you get scared?
1: Yeah.
0: I just can't control your emotions.
1: Can't control it.
0: Aye. Yeah. Well, there you go, find you. Yeah. But it'd be good when the album is finished. I'll play a song from that album. But what else been happening musically?
1: Not much.
0: How's the girls going?
1: Girls, yeah, going good. I think Jara plays on the 4th of September at Divers Tavern.
0: Oh, she's moving up.
1: Yeah, she's going to play there.
0: So she should too.
1: Mm.
0: Yeah, she was going to sing for Footprint, but he didn't get frightened for them.
1: Yeah, I don't know.
0: He get too serious to mock.
1: I know, nobody smile, here.
0: You never smile, you're rehearsing.
1: I know, but still.
0: You smile when you're playing live.
1: Yeah. Well, you got to rehearse and smile in the rehearsal, so when you go live, you smile.
0: Oh, well, Bucksy's always smiling anyway. You don't stop smiling, that man. Yeah. And Stolen Generation, how's that going?
1: Yeah, good, great. Yeah, so we got a portraits coming up.
0: Yep.
1: The new ones for this year.
0: And what's that about?
1: The portrait exhibition. So we take photos of Kimberley Stolen Generation people, kids who've been taken away and sent to missions, you know, dormitories and all that stuff.
0: Institutions.
1: And every year we try and do 50 portraits, and we got one coming up
0: this year.
1: This is now the 200th.
0: It's the
1: 200th one, yeah. Yeah. Yep. My God. So it's fourth all up. So.
0: And all the old ones will be up on the big screen, I believe.
1: Yep.
0: Yeah,
1: so we'll have the digital one screening, and the new ones just hanging up around.
0: So when all families to come along and support?
1: Yeah, I think the Monday is the invitation to the participants or the ones who's being showcased, and we invite the family to come along there, and Tuesday to the Friday it's open to the public. Then.
0: Oh, the whole week?
1: Yeah, all week. Yep.
0: Oh,
1: yeah. So the flyers will come out soon, but I'm being a little bit ahead.
0: You shouldn't
1: ask me that till until the flyers come out, you know?
0: Yeah, you know why? Because
1: we try to ask you to maybe play some songs, but you charge too much, so.
0: Who, me?
1: Yeah.
0: No, they're going to sling me for Angelo.
1: It must be.
0: Yeah. Angelo and Bugsy take over, no?
1: I know.
0: Can't
1: go anywhere when you go play. No room, only Angelo playing. Yeah.
0: Only Angelo.
1: We don't know about locals.
0: And all these songs. Yeah. And Angelo say, I'm a local too.
1: Yeah, he is now. Yeah.
0: He's local, I don't know about local. Yeah, but anyway. And the portraits, it's a celebration of people that, like you say, was institutionalized and stuff like that.
1: Yeah.
0: But it's not fully Stolen Generation, but all those other acts or things that remove people from family and country and language and everything like that.
1: Yeah.
0: So that's one thing good about Stolen Generation, includes everybody.
1: Yes.
0: You know, not just one-sided. And Stolen Generation people lost their language, their country, their law, their everything.
1: Mm.
0: And other people got institutionalized for various reasons, you know?
1: Yeah.
0: But regardless, at the end of the day, we're all blackfellas.
1: Yeah.
0: And we're going to look after each other, you know?
1: Come on down, and if any of your family members been taken away, please come and see us, have a yarn to us. And
0: put your name forward and donate a photograph.
1: Yeah, grandparents, parents might have been taken away, you know, in the early days. Yeah, donate their photographs. Happens to showcase next year, you know, hopefully.
0: Yep. Now, I'll ask you another question. If I may, how come you're good looking?
1: Niggle by water.
0: You sure? Or
1: yeah.
0: Niggle by mung juice.
1: Niggle by mung juice,
0: yeah. Oh, God. Only niggle by people are mad, eh?
1: Yeah.
0: How come? Is it from the Alta wine, or?
1: Yeah, could have been.
0: Eh?
1: Yeah, could have been.
0: Father Francis and his Alta wine?
1: Mm.
0: Yeah. Well, there you go, mind you. What are you? Mm. And what about the band now? How's the band going?
1: Oh, which one?
0: Your band.
1: I don't have a band. Back in country?
0: Yeah.
1: Yeah, no, we're just country music at the moment. That's it, we don't think.
0: It's backyard.
1: Yeah, our big brother Ginger, he's travelling too much, so he don't really
0: I
1: have
0: know,
1: time
0: he's
1: to,
0: on the
1: you
0: road.
1: Know, he's on the road, he's on the go, he's
0: got
1: gone.
0: October,
1: heading back, heading up down south for 2 months. We won't see him, you know, till Christmas,
0: my
1: I guess.
0: God.
1: Yeah, so.
0: Oh, good on him anyway.
1: He's didn't look back now, he's just gone forward. He's retired and just playing his music and going forward, having a good life, I guess.
0: That's Ginger Cox, mind you, and what's that famous song? Boy from Big Hill Bay.
1: That's him,
0: we'll play that later. But what about you now?
1: Me?
0: Yeah, you're going to finish this bloody album?
1: I'm going to try this
0: year. People asking and asking, you know?
1: I know. Yeah, I'm going to try to make time this year, so
0: Kathy Watson, you can launch that album.
1: Try and do them before Christmas, I guess, yeah.
0: Well, Kathy Watson, reckon you can launch it at my funeral. Can't be like, do they?
1: Yeah. I've got to get, Mark's been busy too, so, you know, it's...
0: Well, we're all busy people, I guess.
1: Yeah, I'm telling you.
0: Yeah, anyway.
1: Yeah.
0: And what else?
1: Nothing much, yeah, play a song, I guess.
0: Yeah? Okay, well, can I play a song by you?
1: You're mesmerizing me, staring at me and talking.
0: I know, well, that's the trick, see? Yeah. Cardboard box.
1: Muddle.
0: What's that about? I've asked you before, but a lot of new listeners from all over the place.
1: Yeah, just a song I wrote about a young fellow living on the streets there down in Perth, when I used to be down there living, so, living in a cardboard box, every time I'd pass that little corner thing there, it'd be... And the cardboard box thing, so I wrote a song about him, you know.
0: You'd give him money?
1: Huh?
0: You give him money?
1: You know, on blowers, we look away when we do that thing. People coming for us.
0: True.
1: Well, Kimberly Mob anyway.
0: Yeah, they're looking at something else.
1: Yeah.
0: I'll probably, then I'll say after I'll probably use to give him money.
1: Yeah.
0: But too late.
1: Too late.
0: Go on.
1: They can't take bus already.
0: Well, here's the song. Patrick Cox, mind you, everybody. Live in the studio singing Cardboard Box.

0: Yes, there you go there, mind you. And, of course, Patrick Cox there, who just walked in, had a bit of a chat, played the song, and he walked straight back out. Cathy, what am I going to do?
1: I don't know. I can force him.
0: Force him? We'll talk about forcing him.
1: You mean one. Hi, listeners. How are you guys? It's me, Cathy Watson.
0: Oh, you're on the page now. Oh, you got big lips, eh? How are you when you put them up to the water like
1: I'm
0: that?
1: I'm thirsty.
0: Oh, well. Anyway, here's the song for you. Mr. Francis Cox.
1: Well, yum, yum, Paula.

0: yes, Kelly.
1: Oh, honey, yum yum.
0: Oh, yum yum himself.
1: He's solid, boy. Yeah. And that goes out to Janet Cox, Lena, and Simon and Kay.
0: He's supposed to marry me, you know.
1: Who?
0: Francis.
1: Why, and how come?
0: I don't know, you're getting a ring.
1: Oh, well, I can't help him.
0: Eh?
1: I can't help you.
0: Well, you should talk to him. Tell him to go buy a ring.
1: I never see him for a while.
0: Yeah.
1: Hmm.
0: I haven't seen him.
1: Oh, true.
0: In Fraylage Centre there.
1: Yeah, well, I haven't been for a while, you know. Too busy.
0: He was looking at me hard, goes.
1: And he thought
0: I was an angel, you know.
1: Oh, Mark the Archangel, not Michael.
0: You're looking for wings.
1: Wings of a dog.
0: Among a song. Mm. Anyway, here's a bit of UB40, mind you, with a beautiful number. I hope you like it.
1: What's the name of it?
0: It's called It's Not Gonna Play.
1: Oh, how come?
0: Because you talk too much.
1: No, I'm not talking too much.
0: Eh?
1: I am not talking too much.
0: You sure?
1: What for?
0: Well, where's it gone?
1: I know he fly away, you know?
0: He must have fly away.
1: You talked about wings.
0: Yeah. Well, let's try another one then. What do you reckon?
1: Yep.
0: And what have you been up to, Kathy?
1: Nothing, just busy with meetings and just home and getting a bit cold, so... And going out and do food drop-off for our people, you know?
0: Yeah.
1: Which is good. Another round-up tomorrow.
0: Of what?
1: Dropping off bread to countrymen, eh?
0: Oh, bread.
1: Yeah.
0: Was it good bread? Fresh bread? Not stolen bread?
1: No, fresh bread from Coles. What wrong with you?
0: No, sometimes people give away stolen bread, you know?
1: No, nobody's stealing bread.
0: Ah, okay then. Well, here's UB40 anyway.
1: What's the name of the song?
0: I Got You, Babe.
1: All right. Well... Mary G, that's for you from a secret admirer.
0: Oh, thank you, darling.
1: Mm-hmm.
0: I was waiting for someone.
1: You never know. There's big mob there, you know.

0: Yes, Kathy, there you go there.
1: Yeah.
0: I got you, babe.
1: Well, that is for you, Mary G, from a secret admirer.
0: I know. I wish I knew his name.
1: Oh, well, I can't tell you.
0: Why?
1: Well, no, because that the message just came through from my phone.
0: Yeah, but I can't get fresh for nothing.
1: Oh, well, make sure you're warm, anyway. It's starting to get cold, no?
0: Oh, God, we'll have cobwebs underneath.
1: Oh, Christ. Hey.
0: Anyway, you've got a song you want to play?
1: And especially a shout out to Dre Dolby, my grandson, great granny, and going out to my big sister Kay McKenzie and brother in law Simon. And it's an oldie but a goodie.
0: And it's live.
1: It's live, but.
0: Who is it?
1: Daniel O'Donnell and Mary Duff.
0: Yes.
1: I heard the bluebirds sing.
2: Beautiful.

0: Oh, yes, there you go, Kathy.
1: Yeah, the Goldie but a goodie, eh, Mary?
0: Yes, sure is. Or Daniel Don't he's very handsome, eh?
1: Yeah, Daniel O'Donnell and Mary Duff. And going out especially to my big sister Kay and Simon and Juray Dolby. And I know they're listening, Mary.
0: I know Simon always listens to me. He rings me during the day, you know?
1: All right.
0: Kay don't know that.
1: Oh,
0: don't,
1: true.
0: Don't tell her.
1: Mary, you want to... Yeah, will sling you every side, you know?
0: No. She got my leftovers.
1: Oh,
0: anyway.
1: My God.
0: Yeah. He's my old time from way, way back.
1: Oh,
0: you.
1: God.
0: Yeah? Mm-hmm. We used to have our flat there in Vic Park. Not
1: all
0: Vic
1: right.
0: Park, Inglewood.
1: All right.
0: Yes, me and him used to share room there.
1: Oh, my God.
0: Yep, and he used to sing that song. What's that song now? What is that song? Hope you're feeling me like I'm feeling you.
1: Oh, true.
0: Yeah. Why not tell you what I've been feeling, right?
1: Shut up.
0: Yeah. Hey! Anyway. But you're listening to me, Mary G, mind you, and of course it's the 12th of August.
1: Already?
0: Kathy, where does the time go?
1: Oh, my God, I don't know.
0: It just moves, doesn't it? Yeah.
1: And Mary, can I make an announcement?
0: Yes, please.
1: To all the family and friends of the late Mr. H. Watson, Camel Man. His funeral will be at Jellabardanga community this Saturday, 9 o'clock in the morning. So just to let our family and friends know, is we're going to lay him to rest.
0: Ah, oh, poor thing. Yeah. I love that beard here.
1: True. So, yeah, old Camel Man, poor thing.
0: Yeah. Well, I play the song for all the family.
1: Yep.
0: And the song is from Vigram Brothers, mind you, In Your Arms.
1: Yeah.

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2: 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This is me, Kathy Watson, or Kai Ji, mind you. 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
3: 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We are the redress support service here in Broome. 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For you to access redress, the institution responsible for the abuse must have joined the National Redress Scheme, which we can look up before going any further. You can apply for redress if you experienced institutional child sexual abuse before 1st of July 2018, you were born before 1st of July 2010, and you are an Australian citizen or permanent resident. The redress scheme started in 1st of July 2018 and will end on the 30th of June 2028. However, all applications must be made by 30th of June 2027. The Kimberley Stolen Generation Redress Support Services offer free emotional support, practical support, information and guidance, support during the application, legal and financial advice, specialist and culturally safe rich support, support before, during and after applications. The Redress Support Services offer free emotional support, practical support, information and guidance, support during the application, legal and financial advice, specialist and culturally safe support, support before, during and after the application. The scheme started in 1st of July 2018 and will end on the 30th of June 2028. All applications must be made by 30th of June 2027.
4: Yes, you're listening to me, and of course some very important messages there, Kathy.
2: Yes, I done my census yesterday anyway.
4: What? How much cents?
2: No cents, I got.
4: Dollars?
2: Census. You know that where we...
4: Oh, census.
2: Yes, that we had to fill out...
4: Well, you've got to say census, not
2: 65
4: cents.
2: Pages of it.
4: My God, have mercy.
2: I just said, me and my dogs live in that house on the 11th of August. That's all. That's good enough for government, you know.
4: Aye. Mm-hmm. How many dogs?
2: Two.
4: Two dogs.
2: Coffee and sugar.
4: And they got four legs each.
2: I tell you.
4: Are they girls or boys?
2: Two girls.
4: Two girls, mind you. You're not frightened for getting puppy?
2: No, they all, I got them done up a long time.
4: Ah.
2: Yeah.
4: Why?
2: No,
4: you had big fence.
2: I know I had big fence, but still I don't know, kept them breeding like pussycats and dogs.
4: No. Oh, wow.
2: And I got one little grey cat there, Gracie. She comes every now and then.
4: Right. Oh, well, there you go, mind you. Mm. Anyway, here's a song from No Fixed Address. You remember them, Kathy?
2: Yeah, no, I remember them.
4: Yep, and this song is a song for you.
2: Oh, true. Thank you. And I suppose, hi, Gwen, and it's a song for you, too.
4: Yes, Aboriginal
2: woman. Mm-hmm.

0: Yes, there you go there, mind you. Aboriginal woman and, of course, no fixed address, Kathy.
1: Mm-hmm. Old Brother Bart Willoughby.
0: Bart Willoughby, mind you. Mm-hmm. Just to let people know, on the 15th of August, which is this weekend, really, isn't it, Kathy?
1: Mm.
0: The DMAC 6DBY, Lalgari Radio, First Block Sounds presents the Lalgari Sound. And, of course, bands, free entry, free food until it runs out.
1: Uh-huh.
0: And you've got blah, blah, blah, eat like a horse, you know?
1: True God.
0: Yeah. But anyway, they got the Dreamers, they got Dalinga, they got Ishmael Baranga, Kalem Mangulu, and S.J. Nulgit. So there you go. That's all the artists performing. So should be a really, really good night. So go down and have a time Saturday at 5 p.m., mind you. Turn up there and have a good time. From 5 p.m. to 9 p.m., first in, first served, and I'm sure you'll enjoy yourself.
1: Whereabouts they going to have it, Mary?
0: At the radio station.
1: Oh, deadly.
0: Yeah, so there you go. That's fantastic.
1: Mm-hmm.
0: Good to see community doing things like that, you know?
1: Yeah.
0: Well, yeah. And, of course, it's all about coming together.
1: Yeah, you know? True God. Yeah, and like the grassroots people band, you know?
0: Yeah.
1: Mm.
0: Especially people who don't get opportunity, you know?
1: Yeah, true God, yeah. Mary.
0: Mm. Not one-sided mob, you know, but giving everybody an opportunity to get up and perform.
1: And show their talents, their hidden talents.
0: That's it. No, mm-hmm. You're very smart from big, big words.
1: Well, I haven't got school in Dilbe.
0: Well, there you go, mind you. Also, as part of Senior Maturi.
1: When does it start, Mary?
0: I don't know when Senior start, but on the 21st of August, Friday night, all ages, a walk with the Grants, a walk with the Giants, presented by the Pigram Productions, mind you.
1: All right.
0: And performing there is Christoph Crowes, Henry Skeen, Luke Portolano, Saltwater Kin, Stella Moon, and Tara Makani, and Ty J. So there you go.
1: Where are they going to be having it?
0: Does it say? I just have a look at the poster here. What does the poster say? Backyard for the... it doesn't say, Kathy.
1: All right.
0: Or what?
1: I don't know. You're reading the poster?
0: Yeah, no, I'm looking for it. But, yeah, Kimberley Musicians Hall will be performing. And this will be at 90 Robinson Street, Brooms. Where's that?
1: I don't know.
0: That sounds like God knows where. So everyone's welcome anyway. So
1: yeah.
0: Get down there and enjoy, mind you. Mm-hmm. And what about you, Kathy? When are you going to do your album?
1: When I get a chance.
0: You liar woman, you know?
1: No, I got no chance, Mary. Either I'm playing card or sleeping or just...
0: Or traveling. My God, have mercy. Because I heard a rumor that you were working on a... what do you call it? An album?
1: Yeah.
0: Yeah?
1: Well, there was a couple of songs already lined up, Mary.
0: Aye.
1: Yeah.
0: Ah.
1: So.
0: Well, you in the United States of America invest $500 million in tiny Aussie country town, mind you.
1: Oh, true.
0: I wonder what town that is.
1: Might be, not Broomtown, it'll be gone in one hit.
0: I know. Broom mob will raid, am I?
1: Yeah, I tell you, claiming mob.
0: True.
1: Hmm.
0: $500 million in Aussie country town.
1: True.
0: Of Fifield in rare earth mineral mines. So there
1: oh my
0: you go.
1: God, true.
0: So where that is,
1: God only knows.
0: New South Wales.
1: Oh, truly?
0: Yeah.
1: Near Berkway, must be.
0: Farmland near Fifield in central New South Wales could become one of the most strategically important mining sites in the world, with the loan helping build the world's first primary scandium mine. The $560 million. We'll see Melbourne-based Sunrise Energy Metals begin the scandium project of systems a few kilometres south of Fifield. So,
1: yeah.
0: What do you think about that?
1: Gee, we as well good on them. I hope I think
0: the East Coast needs some support too, you know? So, I know Donald Trump is your family, but...
1: Your family and so is Auntie Pauline.
0: No, nothing to do with me. You Gina Reinhardt family.
1: Stop, boy, not me. I wouldn't want to even go there, Mary.
0: You look like him, but...
1: Stop, boy.
0: Eh?
1: No.
0: What do you mean, no?
1: That's your countryman.
0: No, nothing to do with me. God have mercy, I'm Kimberley bred and... I was going to say stoned.
1: Bred and born,
0: that's it, yeah.
1: Same likewise, Mary.
0: We are what we are.
1: Mm-hmm.
0: Yes, who we are. Mm. Anyway, I've got a song here, and this song is for me. From me.
1: All right.
0: Seaside Drifters.
1: Yes, and...
0: Fool.
1: You, Mary G's the fool.

0: fooled, Kathy.
1: Yeah, that's a good song, Mary.
0: That's what I put it on for.
1: All right, don't bust your pussy gets.
0: When you think I'm stupid, I play a song I don't like.
1: Okay, point taken, whatever.
0: Well, good on you. At least you know your place now. Yeah. Anyway, and you want to play a special song?
1: A special song, and it's going out to Sharina, Kitara and family, to the Shedfords, the Roses, the McMahons, and the Lumlina people there, like the Angus gang, and to Lena, of course, and the sad loss of their family member on Sunday, and the Chan family, so, you know, I mean, and the Cassidy family.
0: Yeah.
1: And also Sharina from all the Dora Street gang, your friends that we play cards amongst one another. It was really a shock for us.
0: You know gambling is illegal?
1: I don't care.
0: Okay.
1: And we're all thinking of you and with to the grannies. Like, and hope everybody is looking after each other. And it was very sudden when we heard of Mr. Cassidy passing.
0: Yes, sad. Yes, very sad. And I want to say, also, Kathy, I sent a song out to Ralph. And Lynn, because Ralph lost his dad.
1: All right, here you go.
0: And Craig, Ralph's son.
1: Yep.
0: That's his grandfather. Mm. So, thinking of you guys as well, and I know it's hard times, and but one thing special about this song is only if you could.
1: Yep.
0: What, Kelly?
1: Well, I mean, turn back time, because that song means a lot, you know?
0: Yeah.
1: And if people read between the lines or listen, it means a lot, because, like, Mr. Cassidy went suddenly on Sunday, you know?
0: Yeah.
1: And also to the Roses and the LCS family, too. See, a big link there, too, you know?
0: Yeah.
1: So,
0: yeah.
1: Hmm.
0: And thinking of you guys, Lynn and Ralph, and all the gang over there in Melbourne.
1: Yep.
0: This song also goes out to you as well, mind you. Mm-hmm. It's sad. But the song is Don't Turn Back Time.
1: By Mark Binbarker.

0: Hey there, I'm Jacob from the First Nations team at the ACCC. 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That's 1300 303 143. 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
1: Station sponsor.
2: There you go, Kelly. So watch out for the scammers.
3: Yep. And Mary, also I forgot the McMahon family too, because that's Jenny's son, Jenny
2: yes.
3: McMahon. Yeah. Thinking of you all, because he went so suddenly on Sunday, 14.
2: Yep. And even though condolences went out to Ralph Hedlow.
3: Yeah.
2: His birthday was also
3: yesterday.
2: Yes. So I'll play a special song for him later.
3: Yep. No worries, yeah, Mary.
2: So music is the language of the soul. But love is the song it longs to sing.
3: Yeah. I like singing, Mary.
2: Yeah, I know. You're like a sewing machine.
3: Hey.
2: Yeah.
3: Yeah, come from my dampa.
2: Yeah, put it over here.
3: No, that's for me.
2: Don't give it to Kathy.
4: That's for sharing.
2: Yeah. Share, Kathy don't share. She don't even know what that word means.
3: Yeah. That's when it comes to dampa.
2: Anyway, here's a song that goes out to Mr. Matt Dawson, mind you, out there at Pullout Spring, Kimberley Cowboy.
3: Oh, gangai.
4: Me and Rosie are coming after to talk about that.
2: Here it is.

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1: And you're listening to me, Mary G and Kathy G here, and we're galloping around the corner. Car coming, gallop, gallop, gallop, gallop. Anyway, I'm going to get tangled up.
2: Whatever, Mary.
1: Anyway, I've got a beautiful song from the Singing Kettles.
2: All right.
1: And it's called I Saw the Light.
2: Hey, girl, throw this. Solid.
1: Any song, anyone you want to put this out for?
2: Hi. Going out to Lena Cox, Auntie Esther.
1: Yeah.
2: Sister Magella, Janet Cox. Frida Cox, they can say I'm saying something, you know, because Oldie, Kay and Simon,
1: mm-hmm.
2: and also to, like, anybody who loves singing kettle, and
1: yeah.
2: Deadly.
1: You ever heard a kettle sing?
2: They whistle when they boil.
1: You got them, yes.
2: And anyway. It's also going out to Rosie, Gemma, Paulette, and all the gang there at Mark and Tanya's place.
1: Yep, and also to Lynn and Ralph again, mind you.
2: Mm-hmm.
1: Hope you like it.

0: Did you see the light when you turned the light on?
1: What big light? Big globe, what wrong?
0: But how you turn the light on?
1: With switch. You're not cutting a make them switch.
0: No, well, in old days, they have switch, you know.
1: No, they have kerosene lamp, blah.
0: True.
1: And candle. And fire.
0: Yep. Mm. I want to request you, Mary, can you please send a big shout-out to all my mob and my brother Barry and Lizzie Tarrock in South Headland.
1: Oh, solid, Mama Liz.
0: And, they want the special song from Velma Michael.
1: Uh-huh. So Brother Barry, Dana, and from me, too, and Mama Liz.
0: Don't fit yourself in there.
1: I don't care. That's Gija woman.
0: Oh, okay. Well, you still can book yourself in there.
1: Hey.
0: Anyway, yeah, so there you go. And that's from Velma Michael, the beautiful Velma Michael from, I think she's in...
1: Malawa.
0: Oh, you smart.
1: Okay. Well, every Wednesday she rings and then sit and listen. Hi, Velma. Kathy G saying hello. Not Mary G.
0: And the song is Francis Cox and Memories.
1: Memories will last forever. Mount Everest.
0: True. And of course, what a great song Francis wrote.

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1: Yeah, so there you go, mind you. And, of course, that song there, Memories Will Last for Heifer and Heifer, mind you. Kathy, you know what a heifer is?
2: Heifer is a young bull or cow or cattle, isn't it?
1: A moo moo.
2: Yeah, well, you see, cattle.
1: Not
2: bullock.
1: Yeah,
2: going,
1: so there you
2: going
1: go.
2: Around Australia.
1: Yeah, well, I've got Mary here. Mary, what's a heifer?
3: No balls.
1: Eh?
3: No balls.
1: No balls, there
2: no,
1: you go.
2: Whatever.
1: Mm. Eh? Are you a heifer, Kathy?
2: No, I'm a girl.
1: Well, boy, girls got no balls.
2: Well, that's true. Well, the
3: girls don't have balls.
1: Yeah.
2: I'll pay your request.
1: Change subject, why don't you? Yeah, anyway, here's a song, and this song goes out to the request is big happy birthday shout out to our beautiful granddaughter, Alia Bin Barker, who celebrates her 21st birthday today.
2: That's okay, yeah?
1: Yeah.
2: Mm.
1: My God, I remember her when she was a baby.
2: Mm.
1: Yeah, now look at her. Our beautiful princess, love you more than words can say, from Nana, Datu, Dad, Logan, Annalie, Mariko, Asia, Auntie Leah, Uncle Jason, Jasera, Zaina, Iriah, Mark, and Samira, mind you. So I hope you like this song. Also for Jason Bin Barker, 46 tomorrow. Kathy?
2: Oh my God, 6'4". Consuma.
1: Yeah. So there you go. And that's Mark and Tanya's big boy.
2: Yep.
1: Love you always. Enjoy your special day, mind you.
2: Yeah.
1: And happy birthday to Mr. David Baldy Cox.
2: Oh, Godmom, happy birthday.
1: For Friday.
2: For Friday.
1: Friday, 14th of August.
2: And also going out to my grandson, Vincent Minardo. He's turning 18.
1: You couldn't wait till I finish that one, you could chuck another one. Yeah. Repeat that.
2: Nothing.
1: Now say that again.
2: What for?
1: Who's it for, yo?
2: My grandson, Vincent Minardo, who is turning 18 on Friday also.
1: There you go, mind you. Well, we are all people, aren't we?
2: Yeah, you know what?
1: Mary? Shirley, I may creep call you Mary.
3: Yeah.
1: I'm Mary.
3: You're Mary.
1: I know. Sure, you ever heard the word
3: I use a lot.
1: Yeah, blackfellas use it too. And they say, could mean yes, could mean no.
2: Anything.
1: Could mean maybe. Could mean maybe not.
2: Anything.
1: Could mean I don't want to talk to you.
3: Or could mean I heard you.
1: Yes, yes. Or,
3: I agree.
1: Or when a nice man walks past, you say, Kathy do that all the time.
2: Top boy.
1: Eh?
2: Been there, done that.
1: Ah, oh, she's been there, done that.
2: Hey!
1: My God, I miss. Anyway, here's me, Mary D.

0: 谁？UI UI UI
1: UI UI JY.
0: Yes, there you go. Mind you, Shirley, did you enjoy that?
2: Do I what?
0: Did you enjoy that?
2: Oi, oi, oi, oi.
0: No, UI.
2: You are.
0: You I.
2: You are.
0: You I.
2: You A.
0: Oh, Kathy, tell her, please.
1: You I.
0: Your I.
1: You are.
2: Your I.
0: Yeah.
2: Ah.
0: Yeah. You A, you E,
2: I'm glad you told me that. So fucking glad.
0: You'd have been lost. My God, have mercy. Anyway, not to worry. Here's a song, Kathy, and this song here goes out to a man who I'm in love with.
1: Who?
0: Patrick Cox.
1: Oh, my God. You haven't just seen Malati walk inside this office, your studio, not so long ago?
0: You want Malati? You can have Malati. I don't want Malati. I want Patrick.
1: Well, Malati will give you belting.
0: Eh?
1: He'll give you belting.
0: Well, I can't run.
1: Well, I don't know about that.
0: And this is for Patrick Cox, mind you, sweet
1: black man.

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1: 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We'll be more than happy to see you and help you people out. So if you're within the age of 50 and onwards, and you feel that you need assistance to get on the aged care system, come and see us. We'll sit down and work out what you need, what sort of assistance you can get from the aged care system. Yes, thank you very much.
2: You know, the flu can be passed around as easily as a footy can. But unlike a footy, when the flu's passed around, it can make some of us mob very sick and be really dangerous for everyone in our community.

0: nz.au/flu. And let's give flu the boot. Authorised by the Australian Government, Canberra.
1: Yes, everybody, that's, of course, some very important messages there for you. And, of course, Cathy Watton's sitting there selling English. She wants to talk more.
2: I'm listening to that all the time. So, yes. Cathy, don't blame me.
1: And the beautiful Shirley Smith just announced. Can we announce it?
3: Yes. Why not?
1: Well, Shirley has just purchased a house in Broome, mind you.
3: Yeah, in Cable Beach.
1: There you go.
3: I'm over the moon. It's a beautiful house.
1: Ah.
3: Yeah.
1: So we'll see you more often.
3: You will.
1: Especially in the cold down south.
3: It's too cold down. I'll be up every winter because it's warm. Warm winters is fantastic.
1: And you've got a pool in there?
3: I got what?
1: A pool?
3: No.
1: No?
3: I've got a pool across the road.
1: Oh, you got the sea, yeah?
3: Got the sea across the road.
1: My God.
3: Indian Ocean, yeah.
1: So what made you decide to do that?
3: Well,
1: Well, you've been thinking about it for a while?
3: I looked at it about a week ago, and I haven't been able to get it out of my mind. It's a really great. It hadn't gone on the market yet, right?
1: Oh,
3: been advertised. So I wanted it. So I put in the offer that he wanted for it.
1: Yes.
3: And he accepted it that day on the 7th.
1: Ah, congratulations! So, you're going to be a ratepayer.
3: Yes.
1: The Broome Shire would love that.
3: Yeah, well, I sold the unit in Sydney.
1: Okay.
3: So, yeah. The house was less than the unit I got for the unit. So that's a good swap.
1: Mm. And will the hubby come with you?
3: Sorry?
1: Your hubby will be with you?
3: I don't have a hubby.
1: Your boyfriend out there?
3: My boyfriend, yeah, he'll be with me. I hope so.
1: She don't trust me.
3: I do trust you.
1: Oh, do you?
3: Yeah.
1: I won't damage him.
3: Mary, I love you.
1: Yeah.
3: We've known each other for 45 years or something.
1: I know, my God, have mercy.
3: And, you know, I've known my boyfriend for about that long, but not actually spoken to him. Like, he was a drummer back when I knew he was in the industry.
1: Yeah.
3: He's same age as me. He's in the industry all that time.
1: My God.
3: And I've been floating around over Sydney. Finally, I get back and I'd lost my mother, the old cousin.
1: Yeah, you had some hard time.
3: My husband.
1: Yeah.
3: And I was really down, you know, and my friend I took in, a nurse, and she committed suicide.
1: Oh,
3: and I
1: God.
3: Was just on a spiral down.
1: Yeah.
3: And he came into my life and just picked me right up and knocked me off my feet.
1: Came at the right time.
3: Yeah, I'm happy beyond words.
1: Ah, so can we share him?
3: Sorry?
1: Can we share him?
3: He's sitting out there. Yeah, you've interviewed Clayton.
1: I'm not talking about sharing. I'm not talking about talking. I'm talking about making love. Can we share him?
3: Oh, share him?
1: Yeah.
3: No, definitely not.
1: Why not?
3: Oh, because you'll fall in love with him.
1: Well, I can't help that.
3: He's got to be mine exclusively.
1: Ah, okay then. I'll straighten his hair out.
3: And he's an excellent cook. He loves cooking. He's cooked every meal for me since we've been together.
1: That's what I've been looking for. I've been looking for a drummer, a musician, a cook.
3: Yeah.
1: Everything.
3: Everything.
1: My God.
3: He does everything.
1: Yeah?
3: Yeah.
1: Oh, God, have mercy. Kathy, that's the man I want.
3: That's why I've got this big smile on my face.
1: Yeah?
3: Yeah.
1: Oh, well, God works in mysterious ways, doesn't he?
3: Yeah, like waits till you're 75 and then gives you everything you've always wanted all your life.
1: When your back can't cope anymore.
3: Yeah. we manage.
1: Yeah? Oh, there you go.
3: Yeah,
1: Kama Sutra helps, doesn't it?
3: Kama Sutra?
1: Yeah.
3: Mm. Well, I don't know.
1: I don't know. Have you tried Kama Sutra?
2: I don't know what that is.
1: Oh.
2: Don't tell me anything rubbish.
1: It's special. What's the word for it? Spiritual awakening.
3: Yes, yes. I have that.
1: Put that on, you know?
2: I don't know. Don't.
3: I didn't know it had that name, but yes, I have that, the spiritual awakening.
1: There you go. See, Kathy, you can have it too.
2: No.
1: You can have it nude on the beach, Kathy.
2: Stop, boy, not me.
3: No, the sand is like sandpaper.
1: Yeah, sand get in your cockle, you'll be squinting. Anyway, okay, I got another request here. I'm sorry, I got to play.
3: Yeah.
2: Yeah.
1: This one, can you please play a special birthday request to Mr. Ralph Hadlow?
2: Oh, Ralph. Hello, happy birthday.
1: He's my darling in Melbourne.
3: Mm. Right.
1: Yep. And who celebrated his birthday yesterday from his lovely lady, Linny, and all the family, including all your family in Broome.
2: Yep, awesome.
1: Yes. How do you fit yourself back in again?
2: I don't care. I'm just having my 20 cents worth.
1: Okay, well, you put $50 here. Hope you had an awesome day, and Ralph, and I hope that even though you lost your father, that if it's worthy saying, we're all going the same way one day, you know? So we only have a certain lifespan, and that's it. It's unfair, isn't it? Now, why can't we live for 200 years, Kathy?
2: I don't know. I might not live till 80.
1: Yeah, well, you 79 now, eh?
2: Oh. Are you really?
3: No.
1: Anyway, here's Mr. Neil Murray with a great song for you, Ralph and Lenny, and the song is called Good Light in Broome.
3: Yeah.
1: Do you reckon it's good light?
3: Yes.
1: Kathy, good light?
2: Sometimes.
1: What, sometimes?
2: Go on, I play it.
1: God mercy.

0: Yes, Good Light in Broome there. So, Shirley, you enjoyed that one?
1: Yeah, I did.
0: Neil Murray. Mm. What a great singer-songwriter.
1: Good Night in Broome.
0: Yes.
1: I've had a few good nights in Broome
0: Now it looks like you're going to have a few more.
1: Mm. A lot more. Yes.
2: A lot more.
1: Yeah.
0: My God of mercy. So you bought yourself a house in Broome.
1: I have.
0: You're keen.
1: No.
0: Yeah? We're trying to get out. Moving in.
1: Yeah, well, I'll liven the place up.
0: Well, Cathy's never here. She's always travelling.
2: That's right, hey, Mary. I start next month.
0: In the microphone, Cathy. That's what microphone for.
2: I said, that's right, Mary. I'm travelling starting next month.
0: Where are you going?
2: Geraldton.
0: She's going to Geraldton. Then where else you go? You go to Melbourne, you go to Sydney, you go everywhere.
2: I'm probably in Sydney in October.
0: And you got shares in Qantas?
2: Yep.
0: Yeah, so there you go.
1: Yeah.
0: They give her the propeller plane, you know?
1: Well, I'm travelling to Sydney in September.
0: There you go. Why don't you go, Cathy?
2: I got to go October.
0: Ah.
2: Exhibition for my dad. Okay. Exhibition.
0: Her father painted the jumbo jet, the Qantas jet.
1: Ah.
0: In the artwork, all over it.
1: Oh, fantastic. Yeah.
0: She's a celebrity in her own right, mind you.
1: Yeah, I'm not quite a flyer.
0: She can't even put a dot on a canvas, you know.
2: I've been painting slow.
0: Yeah? Mm. Can you talk in the microphone?
2: I said, I've been painting slow, eh?
0: So what does slow mean?
2: Just taking it easy.
0: Ah,
1: at her own speed.
0: Mm. Ah, at your own pace.
2: Yep, that's the one.
0: Ooh, Cathy Watson. Mm. You can't beat her. She's the fastest at gambling. Yeah, she knows how to dish the cards out and collect the... What do you call it?
2: Tong
0: money, yeah?
1: Right, the gong money.
0: She's a master. Anyway, so you were some time ago a front person of A to Z, the band?
1: Yes.
0: That was one of my favourite bands in Perth. And I used to go all the time to watch.
1: I know, I remember. I met you way back then.
0: I know.
1: That was the 80s, 80s, 90s.
0: Yeah. Cathy, where are you going? Sit down.
2: No, I'm going chucking this rubbish away.
0: You greedy dog, you're going to eat.
2: I'm hungry.
0: Go on, and take your dog with you.
2: No, they won't come to outside.
0: Yeah, so Aja said, I mean, they were huge in Perth.
1: Yeah, they were one of the first reggae bands in Perth.
0: And good one too.
1: Yeah, well, A to Z, we started out as the Zeros.
0: Yep.
1: And there was the only other reggae band was The Answer. And at the same time...
0: And who was that? Who was the front for that?
1: Bruce Gilbert.
0: That's right, Bruce Gilbert, yeah.
1: And he lost guitarist, and we kept losing bass players, and it meant that we were going. We had a Wednesday night at the Stone Crow, and they had the Friday night, and so we got together, both bands joined together to do the Wednesday and the Friday, and it was a lot of fun and really good. So we took it off the road and called it A to Z.
0: Yeah.
1: Answer to Zeros.
0: Yep.
1: And it never looked back, you know. It was we used the Answer drummer, stayed with us. Bruce left. Bruce didn't like sharing the front line with me.
0: Yeah.
1: Yeah. That's all right.
0: Yep, that's human nature.
1: Yes. So it had a good life, A to Z. Lasted for about 18 years.
0: My God, yes. Mm. I remember crowding up the hotel there. What's it, the...
1: Swanbourne,
0: yes. I was there skinny little rat I was, you know.
1: That was fantastic. It was Sunday session.
0: Standing room only?
1: Yeah, people would come from the beach and just kick their thongs off and swing their bag to the wall on, you know, across the floor and dance.
0: Everybody danced.
1: In the breaks, they'd all go outside and be in their little...
0: I've got a video.
1: Yeah, have
0: you? I don't know where it is now, of A to Z playing at the... with Cuckles. I don't know if you remember that.
1: Where?
0: At the Greek Theatre in Northbridge.
1: We often hired that to put on our own show sort of thing. Yeah.
0: Well, I got a video of that concert.
1: Oh, wow. Yeah.
0: So,
1: you'll have to find that, Mary.
0: I'll have to dig it up and I'll have to transfer it on VHS.
1: I've got a VHS player.
0: Well, there you go. We'll put them together. Then we can watch it.
1: Well, I've got a... It's in Perth.
0: Yeah. No, but we can digitise it now. That's all old hoc, you know. Get the... Give it to, what are they called in Perth? Where you do your CDs? Anyway, take it to them and they'll transfer it over.
1: Him,
0: you know?
1: Yeah. Good old what's his name?
0: Yeah, that's him. Yeah.
1: Yeah.
0: Oh, well, I'll have to show it to you one day.
1: Yeah.
0: Yeah, it'd be fantastic to see you and the band playing. Good sound. Amazing sound.
1: Was it? Yeah. Well, you know, going through some of the old CDs and cassettes even of A to Z, I didn't realise how good it was.
0: Yeah.
1: You know, it was really a good band.
0: Well, the punters knew.
1: Yeah, well, yes, they did, and they came every week. It was fantastic. Our following was really, really huge. 400 people every Sunday session.
0: That's right. Yeah.
1: And you've got the band doing Groovin'.
0: Yeah.
1: In 92. I was surprised when I heard that because the sax player was Carl Mackey.
0: Yeah.
1: Who only just visited Perth about 2 weeks ago. Mackie's back. He's a jazz player, but he was only 18, 19 when he was actually 16 when he joined A to Z.
0: Yeah.
1: His big brother was with us, but he got double booked for a jazz gig and he wanted to do the jazz gig. So he sent his little brother, and Carl had soul. He inspired me and I inspired him, and you can hear it in that song because we play off each other.
0: Yeah.
1: Have a listen.
0: I'll play that after this song.
1: All right.
0: Could You Be Loved?
1: All right, that's Barry Wright, I think, singing.
0: Oh, not you?
1: No.
0: Oh, what a bummer.
1: Yeah, no, it's good. That's a good song.
0: Yeah, and
1: I'm doing a harmony, a very high harmony. Yeah.
0: And it won't play, so I have to download it again, it looks like. Sorry about that.
1: All right, can you play Groovin' if that's downloaded?
0: I shall try. I shall try. Where are we? Where are we? Where are we? Download. Here we go. I don't know why it didn't play. God have mercy. You have to excuse me.
1: And it was just recorded off the desk.
0: Yeah.
1: Onto a cassette.
0: Okay, so...
1: And then recorded off a cassette onto a phone. Digitized that way, you know. Like, yeah.
0: Not to worry, we'll transfer it to... Where can I... I've got to get rid of this thing to get the other song now, so...
1: Right.
0: Just bear with me. Actually, you know what I'll do? I'll play another song first while I'm trying to load it up. What do you reckon? That might be a better idea.
1: All right.
0: Where are we? Kathy's gone to eat. Kathy's a very greedy woman, you know?
1: No, Kathy's... If she's waited this long, it's 20 past nine.
0: Yeah, but she eats like a horse. Did you know that?
1: She's what?
0: Eats like a horse.
1: Right, hey.
0: No comment, fair enough. Anyway, Noel Bridge, who's the son of Ernie Bridge's son, Noel, recorded a song recorded by his father. A song called My People. Here it is.

find you. And, of course, I'm trying to salvage some music of A to Z and from Shirley. I've got a CD in front of me, but I can't convert it. But in the meantime, we'll persevere on and try and play a couple of other songs and try and get myself organized. So, unfortunately, I'm all over the place. So I'll play a song from my man, Rocky Carbine.

0: Thank you.
1: Yes, there you go there, mind you. And, of course, that's Rocky Carbine with that beautiful song there, mind you. You're listening to me, Mary G, and we've got about half an hour to go of the show. And, of course, I've got the beautiful Shirley who wants to share with me songs we can extract from somewhere. But anyway, Shirley, so you're still singing? You took the night away the other day?
2: I did at the Mazzo on jam night. I got talked into getting up, so Clayton and myself, so we did, and that went over really well. Sorry?
1: Bugsy on the bass?
2: Yes. Yeah, fabulous bass player. Yeah, really good. Had a good time.
1: That little bloke was with you?
2: Clayton, yes.
1: No, the little bloke. Angelo.
2: Oh, Angelo. Yes, Angelo.
1: He was
2: definitely. Yeah, he
1: big smile.
2: He pushed me into doing it, you know.
1: Yeah. He does that.
2: Get up with us.
1: He does that all the time.
2: Yeah.
1: And we're going to play a song from A to Z, one of your old bands.
2: Yeah.
1: And a song called Groovin'. What's it about?
2: Groovin'. It's an old song that was groovin'. You know, it was a real slow sort of song, but we've reggae'd it.
1: Yep.
2: And this is 1992 vintage.
1: My God.
2: With Carl Mackey on saxophone and myself singing the lead.
1: Well, let's hear it.
2: Yeah.

0: That's awesome there, Shirley. Awesome.
1: Yeah, I was rapt when I found that. That was recorded on a cassette from the desk.
0: Quality's still good.
1: Yeah, it was a great band.
0: My musical critic here, she's the Molly Meldrum of the Kimberley.
2: Oh, really?
1: Right.
0: Yeah. Melanie, what did you think of that?
2: Oh, I loved A to Z.
0: Yeah?
2: Yeah.
0: No, best. But what do you think of that song?
2: That song, yeah,
0: everybody
2: awesome.
0: Loved A to Z.
2: Yeah, awesome. Yeah. I love my reggae.
0: And Rosie Sahana was always there screaming in the front.
2: Was she?
0: Yeah, dancing. Okay.
2: Oh.
0: Took
2: Gemma?
0: His shoes off. Gemma couldn't dance.
2: Oh, she can dance. Now.
0: I know she can. She dirty dances.
2: Hey.
0: Yeah.
2: Okay.
0: Very good at it too.
2: Mary, look, I want you to go on with the interview you're doing with Shirley because it's fantastic. But can I just do a very, very quick announcement?
0: Very important message.
2: Very, very important message. I'd just like to let everybody know out there that the deceased forms are now available for the WA Stolen Generation Redress Scheme. And just to remind people that it's only for those people who passed away after the Premier did the announcement.
0: Uh-huh.
2: So it's after the 27th of May, 2025. We're still working with the state government on the ones previously.
0: Yeah.
2: That will be like a second part of this scheme, but they want to get this one out of the way first.
0: Yeah.
2: And look after the ones who are still living.
0: That's fantastic.
2: So anybody out there who wants to apply on behalf of family that have passed away after that date, just give us a call at the office on 0891 936502.
0: Go and see Rosie.
2: Or pop in to see Rosie or Julie.
0: Julie or Gemma. I believe Gemma works here too.
2: Yeah. At 28 Barker Street or at our Hunter Street office. You've got Malati Hunter down there as well to assist.
0: Well, there you go.
2: But any of our staff that are out and about.
1: Again,
2: yeah, 0891 936502.
0: There you go.
1: That's important.
0: That's just good news.
2: Yeah.
1: That's good news. Yeah.
2: And anybody up in the East Kimberley, we've got our office up there. In Cullinara as well.
0: By Mr. David Cox.
2: David Cox and Amanda Wilkes, yeah. So you can pop in and see them up there and they can help you out. Any of our staff can help you out with that information. And, those forms are now available online.
0: Well, that's very, very good news.
2: Yes, it is very good news. And a long time coming. And once again, it's a lot thicker. That form is a lot bigger than the other application form because there's so much more involved because of legalities and things like that. So,
1: it's about time too, isn't it?
2: Yeah.
0: And you've got the portraits exhibition coming
2: and up. And we have our fourth stolen generation portraits exhibition happening at Notre Dame University. The opening night is the 24th of August.
0: Mm-hmm.
2: And from the 25th of August, it'll be open to the public to come down and check it out.
0: And Rosie Sahana was saying that the next Nirrumbuk Elders Forum...
2: Yep.
0: The entertainment's going to be Angela.
2: Yes.
0: How did you score that? He's moving up in the
2: market. I know, he's hard to get now, so we've got to book in early. Yeah.
0: My God, I'm messy, eh?
2: So that's
0: he's
2: that'll be a good thing.
0: He's getting bigger too, he's got Shirley singing for him too now.
2: Yeah, I know, lucky Angelo.
0: Yeah, my God, I'm messy. Bugsy and...
2: Mickey's getting very jealous.
0: Eh? Oh, Mickey Manolis. you remember Mickey Manolis?
1: Mickey.
0: Manolis.
1: The Cuckles.
0: He's the Cuckle, is the Cuckle.
1: Yeah, he was there last night.
0: Yeah.
1: But he didn't perform last night.
0: Oh, didn't he?
1: And he's going off to...
0: Thailand.
1: Thailand, yeah.
0: Yeah.
2: Yeah, he loves going up to Thailand.
0: Something good in Thailand. Yeah. I don't know what it is.
2: Thank you, Mary. And sorry to interrupt, Shirley. Carry on with your interview, Mary.
1: It's an important
2: We're enjoying it.
0: Yeah. No worries.
2: Hello to Shane Dershaw down in... Geraldton?
0: Oh, yes, he's always listening.
2: And to Lynn and Ralph.
0: Yes.
2: And my beautiful granddaughter who turns 21 today.
0: You don't look like a grandmother.
2: And my beautiful son who turns 46 tomorrow.
0: You don't look like
2: And my other beautiful son who turns...
0: You don't look like a grandmother.
2: Thank you, Mary. I am a grandmother.
0: Yeah? Where's the wrinkles?
2: I'll be 63 this year.
0: My God, have mercy. What has Mark done to you?
2: He looks after me very well, Mary.
0: Ah, well, he must be a good man.
2: He's a good husband, yes.
0: He uses the cream and everything?
2: Yeah. I had to, discipline him along the way, but...
0: Yeah? Yep. What, take him to an 80s head? Gotcha.
2: That's not discipline, that's enjoyment.
0: Okay.
2: Thank you, Mary. Thank you
0: very
2: Shirley.
0: Much. Yeah.
1: Thank you, Tan.
0: And tell Rosie to suck eggs if you don't want to come and talk to me. Yeah.
2: I have to go look after the dogs.
0: And Kathy's probably eating. Yeah.
1: That's great.
0: Now, that grooving is awesome.
1: Yeah, I was wrecked when I found that.
0: I know, it's a pity we couldn't get the others to work because...
1: I'm wondering if anyone listening that was a fan of A to Z's has a copy of the second... cassette that we brought out, which was Green and Gold,
3: mm-hmm.
1: because we've searched through all the cassettes I own and that Russell owns.
3: Yep.
1: Russell Smith was a guitar player in that. He and I were together for many years. And neither of us have got a copy.
0: Oh, true.
1: Of that cassette.
0: My God, how could you not have a copy of your own music?
1: I don't know how that happened.
0: It's sad.
1: It is sad.
0: It's sad.
1: I've got the black and white one, the first one we did.
0: Yep.
1: But not the second one. And MX 456 quarter inch tape that it was recorded on, that we recorded all your band and you know, Puddin's band and all the bands that recorded with us.
0: The Ab Music album?
1: Yeah.
0: All Ab Music students?
1: All those things, and the Women at Work.
0: Stop Ringing the Submission Bells, Puddin' Smith, and
1: all those tapes got the shed, it's oxide.
0: Ah.
1: We got a bumload of tapes, you know, and a lot of people in Australia got a bumload of tapes.
0: Yeah.
1: I think they sent us all seconds or something, I don't know, but we bought it and, you know, had air conditioning in the room, especially to keep the tapes, so the heat didn't destroy them, but, you know, yeah.
0: Well, that is really
1: only a few survived that, I'm afraid, and it's sad because it's a piece of time that will never be had again.
0: No, that's right, and great moments and
1: great moment songs. In time. Yeah, absolutely.
0: So, whatever life we have left, we're going to make the best of it. But look, Shirley, thank you very much for popping in. I'd like to play the other songs, but I have to do some
1: Run out of time now, so.
0: And well, I have to do some technical stuff because we want to play it for some reason. So
1: I'll be here for a little while yet.
0: Yep. I've got them on the computer now. I just got to work it out to convert them.
1: You know, we'll have a listen and you can pick out which ones you want to play.
0: No worries, yep.
1: But A to Z had four singers, so, you know, it was, we all backed each other.
0: Yeah.
1: You know, so a lot of the time not singing lead, I'm singing harmony.
0: Ah.
1: And
0: but you guys were electronic together, you know, it's just in sync. You know, it's special.
1: Yeah.
0: You know,
1: yeah.
0: When you've got a team of people.
1: Yeah, working. Well, Russell was a great singer and great guitarist.
0: Yeah.
1: And we had Barry Wright on vocals and guitar.
0: Mm-hmm.
1: We had Bill Rogers on keyboard and saxophone and vocals sometimes. You know, he sang lead on some. So it's not all one gig. This, in fact, one track called Frozen Soul, which doesn't have vocals. It's an instrumental track from Manu Dibango tune. And we had sit-ins from Joe Camilleri on saxophone sat in, and trumpet player, his name's just escaped me.
0: But it's all good times.
1: Oh, yeah, yeah, very, very big names, actually. Like,
0: what, being a performer on stage and the crowd's going off, how do you feel within your soul in what you're delivering to people?
1: Oh, you just, it,

0: to find it was a gem.
1: So you've bought yourself a house. You've told everybody in Broome you bought a house in Broome.
0: Yeah.
1: Are they going to be able to see you performing around town? Are you going to get back into it?
0: Well, I'm enthusiastic, you know, but I don't know because, like my age, I'm not young anymore.
1: You still look young.
0: Well,
1: I bathe in honey. Yes.
0: I was thinking of bathing in milk.
1: Well, you can't do that. Egyptians did that, sir.
0: Yeah, no, they in fact, I was brought up on cow's milk right from the word go, from the baby, you know.
1: Okay, yeah.
0: A2 cow, a red Jersey cow. And a couple of babies have just died from drinking cow's milk because the molecules are... wrong for human babies, yeah. Human people, and they've passed away from made too anemic.
1: Yeah,
0: you know.
1: Oh. Well, that's sad to hear.
0: Yeah, it is sad to hear because I love milk.
1: I love milk too. Don't worry about that, darling. Mm. Yeah, mm. I drink milk nonstop.
0: Yeah.
1: Anyway,
0: all right.
1: Well, look, thank you very much for popping in.
0: Oh, thank you.
1: And you're welcome anytime again.
0: Yeah.
1: And here's a song from live from Stomping Ground, in fact. Nothing I'd rather be than to be an Aborigine.
0: Right. Sounds good to me.
1: Yeah.

0: ngajeng ngarana maladang endala mar ngajeng kanin jolo kanin rang.
1: Good night, everybody, and I leave this with
0: you.
1: Two witnesses.

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1: One of the things I'd like to say is I've noticed when I've been travelling up and down through Derby for a few years is that there are not very old-timers' names on the streets in Derby. People like Griffin, Watson, Buckle, Fraser, Shadforth, Ryder, Benning, O'Mara, Portolanas, Bromby, Sherritt, Hogan's, Brown. I could go on. I've got a list of about 24 people. So I'm sure a lot of people in Derby know a lot more people than I, or remember a lot more people than I. And I wonder what the local council is doing about that. It would be nice to see places like where they have flower tree streets named after our pioneering people. That's one thing I'd like to bring to this council's notice in Derby. I don't mean to stand on any toes, but I feel that's some way of looking back on our people, and the families can say, that's where we were, this is where we came from. And it's like pointing at ourselves and saying, we came from this place and being of this town. I wish the council would take that into consideration.

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1: They're pretty mad.
2: We're related to them.
1: Yeah, we proper related.
2: Oh, no, we're mad too.
1: We're proper mad.
2: You're mad. Yeah,
1: yeah, a little bit.
2: Little bit.
1: Little bit.
2: Oh, I'd hate to say how mad I am.

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1: How have you been?
2: Good.
1: How's your dog?
2: Good.
1: How's college going?
2: Good.
1: All hunky-dory?
2: Yep.
1: You going out tonight?
2: Yep.
1: You going to see your friends?
2: Yep.
1: You going to have a good catch-up?
2: Yep.
1: That should be great.
2: Yep.
1: Where'd you go?
2: Nowhere.
1: Who'd you see?
2: No one.
1: What'd you do?
2: Nothing.
1: Did you have a good time?
2: Yep.
1: What's on tonight?
2: Nothing.
1: You're not seeing your mates?
2: No.
1: You're just staying at home?
2: Yep.
1: What'll you do?
2: Nothing.

0: ankle?
1: Good.
0: When's your exam?
1: Don't know.
0: Have you done much study?
1: No.
0: What's on tomorrow?
1: Don't know.
0: Are you playing cricket?

0: away this week?
1: Yep.
0: Well, you must be missing, huh?
1: Yep.
0: Have you rung her yet?
1: No.
0: Well, I'll catch you later.
1: Yep.
0: Don't get too stressed.
1: No.
0: What's on tomorrow?
1: What?
0: What's on tomorrow?

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0: The Luma bus service runs Tuesday and Thursday in school term. They depart Luma at 8 a.m. and later on in the afternoon depart Derby at 11:30 a.m. For adults, it is $60, with same-day return being $90. 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

Taku Aboriginal Corporation is calling all Nyingana Mangala Native Title holders and Walalaku members to attend an important community meeting about the proposed Buru Energy Raphael Gas Project. The meetings will be held on Wednesday, the 9th and Thursday, the 10th of September, from 9 a.m. to 4 p.m. at the Derby Sportsman's Club, 61 Ashley Street here in Derby, followed by a venue change on Friday, the 11th of September, from 9 a.m. to 12 noon at the Recreation Centre Community Room, 61 Ashley Street here in Derby. This is an important opportunity for Nyingana Mangala people to hear independent environmental advice and receive an update from Buru Energy about the proposed Raphael project. It is critical that all Nyingana Mangala Native Title holders attend this important meeting, hear the information firsthand, and to understand what is being proposed. 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That's 0891911234. 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Travel assistance requests need to be received by 12 noon, Wednesday, the 2nd of September, 2026.

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Wrecky Rap with myself, OJ, getting you ready for your weekday mornings here on 6DBY Lulgerty Radio. Of course, taking you from 7 till 9 on this lovely Thursday. 13th of August is today's date as well. I tell you what, every time that I look at the date these days, it's just the year's going way too quickly. Like yesterday on Sprouts, me and Jack were talking about what we're doing over Christmas. Like it can't be coming up to that time of year already. It is absolutely ridiculous. I mean, I'm keen because I'm going down to Perth and we might be getting up to some absolute mischief down there, but can we just slow it down a little bit, please? We've got some Kitchen Boy coming up now and Rusted Root, so make sure you stay tuned. I'm taking you up until 9, getting you guys ready for your Thursday morning here on the Brekkie Wrap.

0: Yeah, that was a bit of Dope Lemon with Uptown Folks. We also had a bit of Rusted Root with On My Way. What an absolute classic that one is. Always love that song. And then Kitchen Boy at the top with A Life in Lo-Fi. Good morning. You're tuned in here right now on The Brekkie Rap here with myself, OJ, here to get you ready for your Thursday mornings on 6DBY, taking you up until 9 o'clock. I've got some Lord coming up now with Solar Power. Stay tuned here on 6DBY.
1: I hate the winter, can't stand the cold, I tend

0: The Walalaku Aboriginal Corporation is calling for all Nyikana Mangala native title holders and Walalaku members to attend an important community meeting about the proposed Buru Energy Raphael Gas Project. The meeting will be held on Wednesday the 9th and Thursday the 10th of September from 9 a.m. to 4 p.m. at the Derby Sportsman Club, 61 Ashley Street, Derby, followed by a venue change on Friday the 11th of September from 9 a.m. to 12 noon at the Recreation Centre Community Room, 61 Ashley Street, Derby. 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

bit of Claire Rosencrans there with Backyard Boy. Also had a bit of Benny with Super Lonely. Those couple tracks there, every time I hear them, just reminds me of COVID because they came out during that like peak COVID period, and that's all like was on anything. We also had at the top a little bit of Lord as well with Solar Power. Good morning. Right now you're tuned in here with myself, OJ, on 6DBY for the Brekkie Wrap, taking you from 7 till 9 on this lovely Thursday morning, getting you ready for it. Got some of the Kooks and Broods coming up now. Stay tuned.

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Time right now is 7:44 in the AM. That there was a bit of Flume with a Rushing Back featuring Vera Blue. We also had some Broods with Peach and the Kooks at the top with Aren't We Electric. Right now I'm taking you up until 9 o'clock here on the Brekkie Wrap here on 6DVY, getting you ready for your weekday mornings. Got a bit of Gorillaz and Jungle coming up now. Stay tuned.

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bit of Half-Alive there with a track called Runaway that is coming off their 2019 album Now Not Yet. I think in, was it year 12 that album came out for me? And in school I used to just have like my little earphones in, and that's all I was listening to for about a good couple months when that record came out. Absolutely was obsessed with it. We also had a bit of Portugal the Man with Live in the Moment and Jungle at the top with Romeo featuring Bass and a bit of Gorillaz. You cannot beat the Gorillaz. They are absolutely one of those classic bands from the 2000s. Of course, the time right now is coming up to 8 o'clock, so I do have the weather here in front of me. It is going to be sunny today around the Kimberley with winds east to southeasterly, about 20 to 30 kilometres an hour, tending northeast to southeasterly, 25 to 40 kilometres an hour in the later morning. So a little bit windy today like yesterday as well, and the daytime maximum temps are reaching the low to mid 30s today. Tomorrow's weather, mostly sunny with a chance of some morning fog in the northwest. So if you are up early enough, you might be seeing some fog, of course, yeah, this time of year as the weather does change